0: Very big of morning.
1: Responding 2002, you have an officer in the out area to view on your MDT. That'll be an 82-year-old male, conscious and breathing. It was a transfer. Saying that a male fell and hit his head.
2: Battalion 5-7 on scene. Assuming.
3: 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Try answer.
2: Stand by for a second. Firecom, were you able to get a hold of the caller, find out their part number?
3: She's on 5-0. However, she's stating that she will be meeting with Fire Rescue. She's on the elevator right now.
2: No problem. You're in the elevator. She thinks it is.
3: That's affirmative.
0: Engine 30, what if all of you say that the gas was being stolen? What do you think suspects end up in there?
2: Command 2, Engine 30. 506 called and stated that they smelled at 606. So if you're at 606, just make sure it's not down. 06 is coming up to your level to meet you.
0: Alright, well, it's definitely coming at 606, but we'll leave it out.
2: Yeah, apparently the elevator, so, I don't know, go down to her apartment and see if you got any smell. 606 is clear, correct?
0: Yeah, 606 is clear.

0: 245, give me Noble.
1: Intercom occupation removed.
2: Hey, Maui, 24. Don't 59 Alpha, Tata.
0: Engine 30, command, I'm going another level of the resonance of level 6 right now.
3: Copy.
2: Zone 34, Bravo Station.
0: That's a good thing for Bravo.
2: Let's see if I should throw 25. Zone 34, Bravo, seizure, rescue 34 and 34. It's going to be at 6522 Harbor Road. Texas right side,
0: 2005.
2: 34, you're entering 2005. You have an officer safety in the inner area to view on your MDT. It's going to be a 78-year-old female, conscious and breathing, seizure.
0: Engine 30 to District 30, please. The resident 506, do you have written up back to the apartment, please?
2: Gunner of Conscious. 2006.
1: There for a second. She's taking an interview right now, and we'll send her back up there.
0: Future 1, they're off to North Power.
2: 5-1,
4: Rotten, Authority, 26. District 30, command. If possible, see how flying you want to bring into 30 back up.
1: And I just wanted to make sure her apartment didn't have any order in it. So I'm going to send it back up there to meet with her.
0: Engine 30, command. Please be advised, the gas monitor is negative anywhere. I was negative or 606.
1: We're going to get her back up there so that she can show her that. Command to Portland 10.
0: Calling command. Second 20.
1: Yeah, can you get her back up to her apartment, please, so that Engine 30 can demonstrate the safety of her environment so that we don't have a recurrence of this situation?
0: I see, I think, all right.
5: 31 is available, of course.
2: 207 available.
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0: Hey, no, I was just wanting to say, person, a patient took too much of his medication in 2014.

0: Miramar, 190 Bravo, say person. Female, clutching, feeling very weak.
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0: 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Nice patient, having trouble breathing. But I think he touches the breathing.
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6: 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Rescue 70 close.

0: 70, your pay correction is going to be University Miramar Boulevard southbound, White Tesla versus gray Nissan, unknown injuries.
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0: and responding. 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So, 60-year-old female contest trouble will be leaving the plane already at the gate. Belt 3, 2025.
1: Rescue 74, fire call. 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

0: 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She's not conscious.
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3: Yes, we called as well, 2032.
4: Do you have any further?
3: That's negative. They're just advising the subject is near the dental lab. So let's see, a 40-year-old female not conscious.
4: Was the caller still on scene, or were they just after me?
3: 34 is arriving, same time, 33. Peach, it was third-party caller. They were not on scene.
4: Okay, well, I've walked this whole area over here. I don't see any patients, so the call can go in town if you have any further.
3: I'm attempting to make my line now to see if we can get into stand by 1.
4: I'm still at rescue now, code 1.
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0: 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You called my last house, so let's go.
1: Thanks, sir. And 84 be advised that you're rescued at this time.
0: Yes, sir.
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0: Also, patient contact.
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3: Engine 37 responding.
2: Engine 37, sure, responding. 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They're also stating they have a heart condition. 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Press 30, that's 6-7. 163 to 2 ball injuries. Zone 630, rescue 63 responding to a fall of injuries at 671 Southwest 6th Street, 601 Southwest 6th Street, John Knox Village Tower, 2038.
0: 63,
2: copy, rescue 63 en route. You're going to be responding to a 95-year-old female, conscious and breathing. Advised patient fell, hit her head, skin tear on right arm, and blood pressure is 199/110. 2030.

0: 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So, what if I finally run?
1: Rest.
0: Signal 231, 2041, Rest 105, 215, could be in Washington Street in South Federal Highway. So, 105 Charlie.
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0: Over to the white SUV in front of Circle K, northbound on Federal on entries.
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3: 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He said threatening to kill him. 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

0: 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Considering that there was 220.9 dispatch to a sick person in the area of 3141 North Federal Highway. Go ahead.
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0: 1046. 13-year-old female advising she was drinking tequila while vomiting nonstop. 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
0: 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Okay, from your phone calls with Rescue 20, and now responding to a sick person. 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
5: 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It looks like the grill is on fire inside the kitchen. 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
4: Good.
7: What's the address of our new come across our NDC yet?
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0: I just confirm Rescue 20 is out of service.
7: Yes, ma'am.
0: Copy, send my outside to Rescue 220. 49.
4: Rescue 105, it's going to be out of Metal, 1-7, south, 21st Avenue, behind the dental lab. I want to find Charlie. Sir, come to EMS, anyone?
7: And.
4: Is that going to be her location behind the dental lab?
5: 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I'm on scene with the patient. She's managed.
4: Yeah, it's 20.9.
3: 20.9.
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1: Pretty much. 23.
0: Where's the 105 dispatch?
1: 7105, responding 2050. It was going to be rough. It was reference to a female that had been passed out. We had gone out previous. We were unable to locate her. EMA 391 team with her. She's behind the dental lab. There's a construction area. She's there. She is alert and breathing.
0: EMA 314, dispatch PD from elevation as well, please.
1: Hi, Lynch.
2: Sorry, first two engines on the platform at the start. I'm going to follow all the units. Keep myself on the call.
0: Are you responding on that one?
3: 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All of the units, you can go ahead and cancel, return to main channel.
4: And I want to, I'm going to stay on the call as well.
3: Copy.
0: That's one copy. Responding to 2051.
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1: Emotion
0: founded, 2051. First responder, do you have another call in our district?
1: We did, MPD's canceled now. Rescue 205?
5: 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We have a return.
1: Hey, Mom, still returning. 2051.
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1: Angel, you're requesting to be added to the call. Is that
0: correct? Hang on. It's going
1: to be at 117 South 21st Avenue. I'll add you to the call.
2: 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After the structure.
3: We're in the front of the structure.
2: 71 engine 107, respond to trouble breathing. 1180 Southwest 25th Court at Delano at Miramar, unit number 21, 2055.
3: They gave me the wrong address. It's the 273 North Drive address. 273 North University Drive.
2: Same route. And you're also a 79-year-old female, conscious breathing and short breathing.
3: Thanks, Santa.
1: See you, guys. You can go ahead, clear.
3: Happy Thomas Mail.
1: Acknowledge. Copy resting on arrival.
0: Proceed. Facility aware that this individual is calling 911?
1: Unknown. PD is the one who gave us this call. Caller keeps calling 911 saying he wants to leave the facility and go to the hospital. Requesting PD assistance since they're refusing to let him leave. Put in a call and say give it a fire rescue.
0: Yeah, this is actually ED call. They are in that facility. They still to make the decision on if she goes to the hospital or not.
1: Copy. Confirming you want to clear and let PD handle?
0: I'll continue.
1: It's 2056.
3: Engine 33, can you put the updated chart?
4: Engine 33, I updated on the cab.
3: Let's see, copy.
4: Is this originating in? Fine. It's affirmative.
1: I'm northbound, north of Varela, affirmative. I'll push over to TAP 2.
3: What's your TAP 2?
1: Yes, sir.
3: All right.
1: 2057.
3: Is that who?
1: 57. Hi, 17. We have I-95 mile north of Griffin Road. I'm racing three bulls, one person with head pain in the center lane. We're racing the exit ramp, but Lauderdale did advise that county is going to have better access from Griffin Road.
3: Copy. Any reports on entrapment?
1: No reports of entrapment.
3: Mobile one.
1: Copy that.
3: Quinn 17 responding.
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0: Negative.
3: 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Call North Penn Island Road and West Oakland Park Boulevard. 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
1: Restroom route, your last check, MDC from outside in the area. The patient that fell unresponsive, hit their elbow and is bleeding, 2112. Zone 6304, assault injuries. Zone 6304, rescue. We're responding to an assault with injuries at 35 North, 35 North East 1st Street, 2113.
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0: 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You're responding to a caller in a wheelchair to assist into the truck. 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
1: 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Forty Charlie, sick person.
2: 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Going to be directed to a hemorrhage. Respond on dispatch 4, 2118.
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4: 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Acknowledge 270 responding. 2019. It's going to be a gray Chevy Impala versus a gray Honda hatchback. One subject complaint of neck injury. Acknowledge 270 responding. 2119.
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1: Responding. 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She doesn't feel well. She's going to be 58 years old, conscious and breathing, located on the floor of the garage.

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7: 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We'll be assessing. Show me establishing. I'm a road command.
0: 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Both units arrival 2125. Fire Com Rescue 79. They advised it was going to be 0169. 2125.
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0: 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It's going to be off into a student but fainted. We're attempting to get on better location. 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
1: 57 Sierra responding, check MDC for breath fighting the area. So first party, 62-year-old female, conscious, trouble breathing, 2131.
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28 Bravo, trouble breathing, turn on 34. Hi, Bravo, rescue 28. Respond to trouble breathing on 4978 Southwest Mindy Terrace. Check MVP for off recipient in the area. 2935.

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0: 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I'm still at the Vail Premier Hospital. I'm also still with clearing coverage from 84 District.
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1: Fallen. 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
3: 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It's going to be one and the same, then we can go ahead and cancel. Just verify with the Nova Security on scene.
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2: 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It's a profound vibrational times 2, they're my CRS in spades. 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
1: Two seven,
0: can you look at me one first?

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0: Copy, you're responding to accident 3. Preventing two vehicle accidents, Silver Nissan on to the team. At first, they advise no injuries. Now they're saying airbags deployed. 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
3: 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Going to crack corner.
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5: Engine 31, ladder 7, hazmat 31, EMS 31, responding to a structure for a fire, 5770 Sterling Road at Emerald Park. They advised was an active fire in the kitchen. I have no update about the fire, but they're advising they're evacuating the building, 2201.
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2: I'm on tech, I need this whole place.
1: 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It's locked and possibly needs a fourth entry. There are also people on the first floor that are on oxygen. Need you up to.
0: Jam 41's at quarters, 2203.
2: I was monitoring type 1. I went ahead and had a call on type 1.
0: Okay.

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2: 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You can show me commands. All units stage on Sterling Road. Second revenue. This is a hydrant off at Delta Corner. Current on the FCC.
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0: four. We're down behind Rusty 72.
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1: 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She's conscious of me. She's possibly out.
0: FEC East of 2219.
2: It is 4 and 11 course.
0: Public one showing you en route. You're going to be responding. Mel fell off a motorcycle. Getting further. The patient is laying, but others are helping him. Patient is off the text. 2220.
1: Transport to a hemorrhage. 703 North Seminole Road, Memorial Hospital West, ER number 10. 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
1: Hey, Mel, just hanging and responding. 2221, it's going to be a 9-year-old male. He's conscious and breathing. He has a brain bleed.
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2: 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Could it be also the railroad tracks at Dixie? There's nothing here. I'll focus.
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0: platform 6 Mile Rock. I got one bike off the tracks. I have one possible patient sitting on. Hello, guys.
1: Copy your arrival. One e-bike off the tracks and one patient on the ground. 11 5, 22, 27.

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1: Sorry, 5-2, go ahead.
0: I was just checking to see if we're still doing test mode for the alarm at the station.
1: Yeah, the tech came out and he left it in full mode. He's going to have to replace the sensor, so.
0: Copy. So I'm keeping you in test mode, though. Is that correct? 10-4. Copy. 2231. Where are we going, dispatch off? Acknowledged.

0: Saturday.
1: Right.
0: How long is this process?
1: Well, it's going to be another amount of time. I'm back to replace the sensor. I'll have the station captain to update you guys tomorrow.
0: Okay, because they have the system on a test in our radio, so do we just take that off? Yeah, I don't see any, but they have it in test mode. Do we take it out of test mode or in test mode?
1: You can take it out of test mode. We'll see if that triggers an alert ship, and if it does, we can put it back on test mode.
0: 2232? 2232?

0: 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Phone 26 on response, can be arranged to a possible stroke. So 1 Northwest 103 Avenue, Senior Community, permit 454.
1: 56 my copy.
0: 1934.

0: responding. It's 2234, vehicle is in the outer officer safety flag. And you have a male, he's conscious and breathing. He having a stroke, he has dementia, and they came up and down, and he's disoriented.
1: He comes around.
0: 2234.
2: If you wanted to park him, who shows you?
3: They let her show you the station.
2: No, thanks.
3: 2235.
0: Refresh one. Yeah. Hey, no, 2235.

Correct. Is there anything built for Pasa? I'm going to be able to rescue 39 dispatch at Pajo, 7464 Northwest.

0: Rocky 39 or 5.
1: Passenger said pass out. Caller is arriving. 75-year-old female who's passed out and having trouble breathing. She's not advising that she is conscious and breathing, but 2237.

0: 132 Charlie Harp. What have you taken the rescue 72 dispatch for the heart problem 916 Northwest 40?
1: What Memorial was?
2: 46.

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1: Hoarder 2246. Well, it's a heart problem. 34-year-old male who's having heart palpitations. 2246. 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

0: 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It's going to be at 3405 North Pine Walk Drive in front of that address, 2247.
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0: So 89 Charlie Victor Rescue 289, this is a sick person. 301 Southwest 135th Ave. 301 Southwest 135 Ave. This is New Hampton. 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
1: 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And it's going to be a 7-year-old male, conscious and breathing, having trouble breathing.
2: 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669, 669, 669, 669, 669, 669, 669, 669, 669, 669, 669, 669, 669, 669, 669, 669, 669, 669, 669, 669, 669, 669, 669, 669, 669, 669, 669, 669, 669, 669, 669, 669, 669, 669, 669, 669, 669, 669, 669, 669, 669, 669, 669, 669, 669, 669, 669,
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0: One Ivy Bravo Rose 9, responding to 501, how did this place? 2302. Spot on the battalion 69 and all responding reference to the residential structure. The exact address is at 10770 Northwest 11th Street. That's 10770 Northwest 11th Street.
1: Copy call responding, 2302.
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1: 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Rest 15, Clint 15. Caller advised that the mother is there with the nurse, with the patient.
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1: 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C5, your patient is an 85-year-old female. Patient is conscious and breathing. Has cardiac issues. She passed out.
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0: 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And I don't see top order as well.
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1: to... 2206.
0: Good
2: day. I'm in 2306. I'm in. You all mean?
1: Fire come to 59, none is there.
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0: 5 Charlie, Rescue 205. Respond to 245 Maple Street, Department number 108, in Palmer, 509.
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0: 209, come along.

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1: 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It's going to be in reference to an 81-year-old female, constant breathing. She wants a silent approach for her appendicitis. Acknowledge, this is on 2310.
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0: 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Rescue 58 en route north for hour level.
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0: 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I take MDC for quantifying the area. Some belts, email, shortness of breath, maybe 14.

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1: 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It's going to be a 40-year-old male.
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0: Multiple calls. They said they heard a thing that sounded like an explosion. They don't know really where, but it shook the whole house. One caller advised someone in the background yesterday it sounded like gunshot. Then another caller advised it was definitely not gunshot. Something exploded. 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
1: Yeah, probably copy. 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

0: Zone 12 Bravo, Rescue 12, responding to a diabetic issue at 2121 South Ocean Boulevard, 2121 Ocean Boulevard, Cabana Bay, 206. Unit, check your reference hazard flag, 2325.
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0: 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It says the baby is not breathing. 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
0: 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The mom left with the baby because they're in. 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
3: 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We have no gas throughout the entire structure. The home has been turned back over to the residents. We're going to remain on scene as we can.
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3: Was the caller the same person who's taking the child via POV?
1: I believe the mother was the one that called in originally, and then we received another call from a person. 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
1: Correct. They tried calling back, and we fell on several attempts.
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0: 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Don't be on WRC. If something gets passed in obstruction, 5320 on 17th Corps Unit, Charlie.
1: What's your best on the response?
0: Copy. Receiving obstruction, 29 yards to the window. He's going into labor. She starts pregnant. 2237.
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1: 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Advising a big accident. One of the subjects trying to leave. No vehicle description. 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He seems they are trying to take off. Advising that it's next to the address given.
2: 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It's going to be at Coral Plaza, 5850 Margate Boulevard, and it'll be room 22, 2356. Route 2376, 76-year-old female, went to some breathing. She has pain in her leg from her fall.

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Service, 9.9, finding out you're being dispatched. 1580 Northeast 35th Street, reference the shooting. 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
1: Go ahead, detainer.
0: Report of some shot. No just stating that other shots are shooting bow and arrows in the backyard.
1: That's affirmative. Clarify whether there's a subject that's on the arrow and a blowgun. He's saying that the shot a blowgun at him and it's possibly still in his side. He's saying there are subjects are at the Airbnb and PD is just now receiving a call as well.
0: Have you in the stage until PD comes on by his place?
1: Hang on.
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0: 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It's going to be a 35-year-old female conscious and breathing. Complaint wise, his wife's having trouble breathing.
1: I do want it responding.
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0: Hang on, 011. Zero love. Tech has dispatched for restart. 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

0: 1698. We found with a patient. 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
1: Copy, I've been checked.

Valentin. The line in November with me, 2 minutes, 803 Creek. I'll be in front of the District 2 substation, 063.

0: you want.
1: So, Lunchtime Watch MDC for Franchising. Yeah, do you that with a person in front of the substation complaining of stomach issues, 017?
2: I'm not sure.
0: 217.

0: respond.
1: 54-1 responding, 018. 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It was trouble breathing.

0: 31 Victor, pass out. Just on 31 Victor, rescue 33, respond to North 61st Terrace and Hollywood Boulevard. 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Hollywood Boulevard,
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1: 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Chest pains. Rescue 278. If you're responding to 3716 South Pacific 3 Circle, Unit 106 in Lauderdale Lake,
0: 031.
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0: 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So 84 V Bravo. Route 207 responded to a token call at 1341 Southwest 26th Street.
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0: 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Two two seven, Sherry Tommy, the first party alone, 31-year-old female, cautious breathing, stomach pain, 042. Copy, rest 267 single unit, so 41-year-old female, conscious breathing. Lee, she's having a stroke, 042. I just took 7 copy cancel.
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1: Quinn, good response.
0: Copy, Quinn 17. Trying to respond. So, people on fire, they're still doing interrogation. They did also a structure fire, revising it's threatening the building.
1: 4-1, sorry, please.
0: I'm sorry, repeat.
1: There's vehicle fire threatening the building. Repeat a full alarm assignment, please.
0: Copy. I'm dispatching the additional units.

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1: Where is the 17 respond?
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0: 045.
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1: Chief 32 on attack point.
0: Copy, 045. Are you just over on attack number one? Attack number one.
4: 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The caller is reporting that there was a vehicle on fire. The smoke is getting bigger. Seems like the vehicle is going to explode. Advising that the fire is threatening structures. You have .17 yourself, rescue 17, rescue 1, engine 1, engine 32, rescue 74, engine 23, has been 17. TRT unit, 32 responding. 96, Central Structure Fire, 2949, Lakeshore Drive, Central Shoulder Attack, 1046.
1: Yeah, I'll
0: attack 1. 046. Rescue 278, did it open the door for you?

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1: Ben.
0: Mesela bir tane eternal
1: No, the time 17 is on it. I have the time 10, will you tell me to clear him and put you on the call? It says vehicle fire that's threatening a building, so just change the structure part.
0: What's that?
1: It's gonna be on that one. Just the United is available, sir.
0: Thanks for coming out.
1: Thank you, officer.

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1: Go ahead.
0: CD's on scene. They're advising that the vehicle is fully engulfed. Sorry to move in towards the house. They're starting to evacuate out. Zero 47.

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1: Everything up.
0: All right. I have a car fire fully involved on the front end about 15 feet away from the house. I'm in command.
1: Edge, over 8.

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0: 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Pursuing the arrival.
1: Command
2: Fire Tom.
1: Can I go ahead?
2: Fire's not down. Yeah, it was on.
1: Quint 17, cancel meals. Just to repeat, you said fire is not down, you can with Quint 17, what was the other unit?
2: Rest 17, cancel meals.
1: I acknowledge. Quint 17, rescue 17. Rescue contact, sir?
3: No.
1: Service 1. 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
2: Rosa 17. ILS 17 just took it for me.
0: So you repeat?
2: Command RS 17, set up your phone before we bunker out.
0: Copy.
1: I kind of rescue one copy.
0: Thank you.
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1: 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Nice look inside. We're opening the windows.
2: 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Thank you.

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1: 6-7, Ross Cleveland repeated.
2: Three seven zero.
1: Toronto.

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Start with the phone.

Ironic. 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West 289, copy en route, West 289, just call him in as a medical alarm at the hospital. We've gotten very long callback.

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1: Can
0: you recall my car and give it her address? There is no 604 North Flamingo Road. Everything across the street. I just pretty much right up across the street from the hospital, which is a canal. We could try to make this more or less to see if there's a patient with the name of Denver. I'm trying to make a call back to see if we can get a better location, please.
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0: in San Francisco. I'm at 2962 Northwest 35th Avenue. 62 Northwest 35th Avenue. Check in. You see from the side of the flag in the area? 105. Rescue for a civilian drop. This is going to be if you for from the flag. This is for a this near the beef gas station at a bus stop. 106.
1: That's right. 106.
0: Dirt. 171 on this. Hi.

0: Zonar Foxtrot, is that Pershing? Zone 5, Foxtrot, Rescue 5, respond to a separation at 17th Pacific Pulse Street, for unit 1214, 107.
1: On combat, the operator is that the 2020 VIS unable to provide a better incident.

0: Murphy, I realize your command, James Cooper, in the hospital. What is this? This was a PR staff trying to find a hospital. We're trying to get further information at the moment.
1: Copy, you're in New York. Made contact with the staff. You're in the hospital.
0: That's a permanent. We'll confirm.
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2: 37, Foxtrot. Same person.

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1: Copy, I'm around. You're a 73-year-old female, not conscious. She is breathing, passed out, hit her head. She's no longer unconscious, but she's not breathing normally or responding normally. 111.
0: That was a rebel.
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1: 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College 20-year-old daughter is having trouble breathing. I learned that actually have that breathing. She's conscious.
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0: For a C-44 pack, I wanted to confirm the age. Did it say that 23-day-old? It's going to be a 23-year-old female.
1: Okay.
0: Number 32.

0: 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Zone 115 Foxtrot, rescue 15, engine 15, engine 1, baton 5. 21 accident on the highway on I-95 northbound, exit 21 south of at Sheridan Street. 12 units can respond on TAC 1, TAC 134.
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2: Going through Foster Harbor 3, you've responded 10155 Northwest 24th Place, apartment 102, 44 with injury, 136.
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0: Melbourne, top 1. 8106. There's a close rescue dispatch.
2: Thank you.
3: 36. Cardiac arrest. 33 Alpha, rescue 6-9, 33 are being dispatched with cardiac arrest at 7800 Sheridan Street Memorial Hospital, Pembroke, 137.
0: 33 copies. Down for copy. Thank you for the other. Send an advice.
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4: Rest 33.
0: Yeah. Okay. Okay. Okay. Okay.
3: You
2: going to
3: handle the
2: call
3: engine
2: 33? 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Racing gas valve and hit
4: us up.
3: I know, it's rescue 33, call 72 with engine 33, 7800 Sheridan Street, Memorial of Pembroke. 42-year-old male, not conscious, not breathing. Verifies and intervene on the outpatient side near University and Sheridan. Still trying to get further PD after call 138. Fire comms and rescue, Tommy Campbell.
0: Did that respond?
3: Acknowledge 138.

0: Paracom to Rescue 33 and 23 just to give you additional updates. It is on scene with two patients, working with the patient. Person, two nurses with the patient. The average by the patient isn't breathing at the time. 139.
1: 139.
0: 139.

0: 141. 69 Bravo, sick person. Bravo, rescue dispatch person at A&T North Road, 141 hours. Engine 33 confirming, copy, cancel.
1: Engine 30 cancel, so.
0: Right, no, 141. Acknowledge 141.
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0: 6-9
1: Rock. Rescue says she responds to 102 female conscious and breathing. She has diarrhea. 1.2.
2: Claire Conrad 9.
0: 1-9 coming down.
2: 9. 142.
0: Hey, Mom.
2: Hang on, just your next morning. 143. PFI is there's an outer officer safety flag. And the caller is advising she's 35 years old. She's having shortness of breath, and she feels like she's going to pass out. And she just recently tested positive.

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1: Ok.
0: Doing a flat arrival. We do have an accident. I-95 northbound, south of Sheridan Street. The vehicle active. 50 minor, investigating for injuries.
1: Copy's going to be south of Sheridan.
2: Flat arrival, 4 and 5.
1: We want 4.
0: I don't have that.

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1: Go ahead.
2: All right, I'll take that, Chris.
1: Rescue 6-1, that's a secondary address that came in through Rapid SOS. The caller did insist verify the 820 North Dennis Road address. However, on the map, it placed it off of Northwest 89th Avenue.
0: All right, 65, Tom.
1: Okay, now it's 145.

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0: To the top of the respond, abdominal pain, 6015 with West 66 Terry. To other.
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0: Rescue 89, refusal 203. 33-year-old male constant breathing. 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
0: Okay.
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2: Yeah.
1: 214.

0: 39 Golf, Carter. Tonight, Gold Earth, I'm responding to 911 Pine Island Road. Silver 66, apartment 305, Cora Haddock.
1: Sorry, I do copy Woodmont.
0: 217. 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

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HVO rescue agency respond vehicle fire to the state of 7, 227.

0: Copy. Rescue to engine can. I just want to advise you that there is a white BMW that's smoking. However, the male inside is having a seizure. He has his foot on the gas.
1: Okay.

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1: Okay, we're here.
0: 224. One 10 delta, hold reading.

0: 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Dispatch 1.
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Five S and Chef, I'm Juan Medical, 7305 Rochester Court, 288.

0: 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I'm going to be here at 3D Matter Insurance Level.
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1: Engine 58, it's going to be for 108 for a female patient. She's busy signal. On call back, I have no further.

One right, ready 201, respond to a signal there. 6 Terrace, 706 Southwest, 7 Terrace. PD is on scene, state to enter upon arrival. 2 Terrace.

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0: Brilliant.
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0: 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The call is 2-year-old son, bleeding from Melton. I think he's vomiting blood. He is conscious and breathing. Did he also have the call? Engine 5-8.
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0: 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Can you send DD in the help, please?
1: They have an MILC here. 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
2: Yeah, can you please confirm the address again, please? 35 36 170 way.
1: That's affirmative. 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Do you need us to make our line back again?
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Bravo Rescue 112, Sharon Route, was found to be from a 2-year-old female, conscious and breathing, slipped, and her hip began to come through the back door, 54th.

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0: 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Zone 6107, risky 61, platform 61, hit and run with injuries. Approximate location is 1231 Northwest 6th Avenue, 1231 Northwest 6th Avenue, 257.
1: South Avenue, Alpha, headache. 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
0: White car ran someone over, public vehicle versus pedestrian, it's a white Nissan, and then the person got up and is now walking down the road toward a field. The person that was run over is the driver's boyfriend. So this is domestic related. PD has a call. There's an outer proximity officer seeking to review on your MDT or advise 258.

0: 270 route.
1: Fremont 270 responding. 278, 78-9-year-old man, on December 8th. His speech was slightly out of headache.

0: 33 B Bravo, rescue 33, respond for trouble breathing, 7150 Southwest V3, 250.
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1: 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Someone's advising his mother's diabetic, having trouble breathing, and her left leg is swollen. 5 years of age, she's constant breathing.

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1: Copy, relay. There is a deputy that is face-to-face with the victim at this time.
0: Okay, we're heading further on the wrong side. We'll try to make contact.
1: 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I'll ask them to slow you guys down.
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1: 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There's

0: 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Not. Just so you're aware.
1: Copy on that. If you got anything further, you can show fire rescue units available. We certainly. We've drove several rods looking for this victim. We got nothing.
0: I'll show you. Rescue 61, platform 61, both units available, 309.

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Zone 31, hotel, rescue 231, respond to a trouble breathing at 4200 Washington Street, Hillcrest Nursing, for unit 224 Charlie, 313.

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2: 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He's kind of breathing. He's kind of sniffing. Saying wrong. 117, copy, Ken.
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1: Rescue 70, go ahead. 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
0: 29-1 male, officer over there. 7-1-1, would advise on a route.
1: Acknowledge. 36 here.

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I'm going to be a 42-year-old female positive here. She's having chest pains after having a seizure. 318.

0: 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Engine 7A.
1: Yeah, are you still landline with the caller? And the MDC just said it's outside of there's a fluid container she needs to order and we'll locate it. If you can get further details.
0: Yeah,

0: 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Can you repeat your... Hang on, item 6-5. 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

0: 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He's coming at the shooting.
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0: This is 30, you can cancel the power readings and the notes. 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
1: 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He falls from that apartment. It might be a 20. Daily has to call.
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1: 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We're shooting out of here for 246 persons in 021 South Wood Street. Year old, the female shaking and has a fever, chills, she has some

Miami City University, 343. The 343, maybe 104, see to leave the person. Indeed, 104 C Charlie, receive 104 response for sick person at the Reese 5800 Reese Road.

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Bravo Rescue 69, dismiss a trouble breathing call at 311 South 90 Terrace, 348 hours.

0: Message is not helping.
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Today, Charlie was picked up for a 4 injury. 3150 West Rowan Hill Circle, unit 405. 56.

Era. All right, 357, it's for a call in 33150 at Solar Hill Circle, unit 405. The caller is 83-year-old wife, still on the floor, and injured.

This is 115 Charlie, abdominal pain. This is 115 Charlie, rescue 205 and 10-105, response on abdominal pain at 1824 Adams Street for Unit 1, 357.

0: 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Kim Fu Rescue 21. 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

0: 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What else is possible? Patient wait. Possible sick person, 6-0 Northeast 41st Street, 6-0 Northeast 41st Street, apartment 107, 400 out.
1: What's your 2-0 on the VGH?
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1: Acknowledged. Firecom to Engine 69, just wanted to advise you the notes for this call. Caller states that EMS dropped off her aunt at the Memorial Regional and believes that you guys might still have her ID medical card. This is a reference to the call that Rescue 69 transported earlier.
0: Copy, this is a reference for our call.
1: And just to repeat.
0: What's the reference for our assist?
1: Engine 69 Rescue 69 ordered a patient from that address to Memorial West earlier. And the caller thinks that you might have their ID, medical card. They're afraid to make landline.
0: Copy. Turn it out.
1: Right now, I'll show you note 4-3.

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1: Ranges of Frank Lyon?
0: They let me have the caller. There's no physical meeting or announcing. We can show.
1: Hi, Dallas. 06.

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0: What time is it?

domestic with injuries. This is going 40 Charlie, rescue 40. Respond to a domestic with injuries at 310 Michigan Street at the St. Morris Inn. PD has the call, 431.

0: 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Oscar, is that with him?
1: Roger 4.
2: Okay.
0: I'm going to turn listed at FI3. How? FI3, that's stop. Please, my response. 40, you're en route. It's going to be for a 21-year-old female. The mother could hear her fighting in the background, and she advised that he busted her face. PD is on the way. 434. Copy. 434.
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1: 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She's conscious and breathing, possibly intoxicated. 435.
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0: 60, Bravo. Rescue, Hunter, response to a sick person at 1745 Eastbound Dale Beach Boulevard. 1745 Eastbound Dale Beach Boulevard. 27.
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1: Rescue 16, copy, she's responding. It's going to be in the eastbound lane. Unknown or injuries. Single vehicle accident. Airbags have been deployed, 441.

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0: Rescue 60, did you call Ethan Hall? There's a PD unit on 6 advising this occurred in the westbound lane is on the Hollywood line.
1: Copy, do you have Hollywood unit touch?
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3: 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Respond to an accident with injuries at Northwest 8th Avenue on Pembroke Road in the westbound lanes, 446. Copy. 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
1: 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It's going to be for a silver Chevy with airbags deployed, unknown injuries. It's going to be on the westbound lane, 447.

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2: 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Pass out Turnpike southbound, north of Hollywood Boulevard. On dispatch 8.

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1: 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It's going to be reference to a black sports type vehicle on the off ramp. There's a black male possibly passed out a wheel. 452, it's going to be on dispatch heat.
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1: I acknowledge, ring about 3.
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1: That's fine.
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3: 7-0, no constant breathing. Not feeling well, have a headache.

0: でしょう。
1: For the past hour, time pipe is not going to be called a bulldog. Call received so far, the call is no longer on scene. There's a black sports-like vehicle on the exit ramp. It appears to be a black male driver, possibly passed out as well. The ignition has been advised.
2: And just confirm, you copied about the far left window?
3: Yes, that's correct. It's not open.
2: Copy. Sam, I was trying to call on something.
0: We're seeing a new account.
2: Four 55.

0: Hotel Rex, who's your phone on quarters, please?
1: Acknowledge in quarters, 456.
2: Red. Yeah, there's no code to get into the unit.
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3: 101. Brian, sorry.
2: Brian, the alarm company says that they don't have code to get in.
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2: Hey, Norris.
3: Apartment 4005, 456.

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1: And they said that there's no code for the keypad.
0: Copy.
2: Is the resident able to make their way to the door so they can unlock it?

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0: Bravo, info, respond to a 4347 Northwest 6th Street, 347 Northwest 6th Street, 458.
2: We'll pass out. Remember, I'll recognize 1039, you're responding 2801 Northwest 60th Avenue. Going to be building 5, apartment 353 for a pass out. Forfeit.
1: Can I do a copy of the chills around to the area searching?
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1: Rescue 7, go ahead.
0: Rescue 7, okay, the patient is trying to get to the door. She said if you could just give her a few moments, she's trying.
1: Responding, confirming the patient's hospital.
2: That's affirmative.
1: The patient's hospital is responsible.
2: Copy. When they're not in.
1: I'm not sure. We're not copy.

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0: Hang on, we'll show you it's my next floor, thank you. Yeah, it's just more time. I didn't place it on that elevator as you call. No. Hey, no, it's engine 74, so you're not for the elevator, it's happening. Engine 5, you can hear.
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0: Quarters, Michael, too. Engine 74, send the elevator and trap memo with us. 307 Sterling Road, small center stuff between the 7 and 3rd floors, all reports of injury sickness.

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4: 92 Charlie, fire alarm.

0: Yes.
1: Right.
0: Yeah, PD dispatched to the area. Reference homeless person.
1: Is it the same as your last patient or different person?
0: Yes, ma'am. It's the same as our last person in reference.
1: Copy. I was out.
0: And the same response.
1: Copy responding.

0: This is the floor, so.
1: All right, sir.
0: Okay, the floor is 20 seconds.
1: Copy, sir. Go ahead.
2: Person of interest is leaving the parking lot of Northwest. Time wants to go. You can cancel it.
1: Copy. I'll go ahead and cancel him. Copy.
0: Easy to respond.
1: Units be advised, responding to a multi for fire at 5495 Army 201. The practice side be able to have rest 35 for 54 and 35 for 54. Line engine 16, ladder 39 for 29, ladder 49, battalion 13, battalion 46. AC2 responding. The advice, the call was abated to medical hazard. The call is stating that smoke was coming from the overhead ceiling light, providing it may be a light smoke due to electrical problems. 512.
0: Battalion 46, battalion 13 is on this.

0: 10-4-6.
1: 10-4, so there you go, Alpha.
0: Yeah, Alpha.
1: 48-512. Fire Command Rescue 68, can you repeat your last?
2: Survival Hospital.
1: Acknowledge, Survival Hospital, Mike 13.
0: Rescue 70, you're out.
1: Acknowledge, Rescue 70, responding. Mike 13, Eastern Team requesting rescue, Rapid 200, out, trustees.
0: No, 4-5. I do hear someone talking to me on going in to investigate. So all units go on.
1: Copy the 23-5. All units. Slow down to call 1 by 13.
2: Can you hear about Morano?
1: 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By 14.
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0: This way, Tom.
1: Come in, I'll come to you, Dr. Castle. I'll hold this note and notify on these fuse lock. I'll break your trip. Go back, man.
2: 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All units on tower. 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

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President Jefferson, it's going to be an emergency and injury. 1100 Miramar Parkway. 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
1: 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He injured his shoulder, conscious and breathing. Still trying to get a better out of it.

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0: It's never too far around.
1: Okay.
0: This time we have a hazard. Fears that the alarm isn't alarming at all. We did set up for alarm if you want to try or call back and leave a message reporting. We'll be in search starting, no hazards.
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1: Excuse me, not a robot, we're not around.
0: Craig Mills, Rob Hospital, 500.
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0: 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Four-story residential. Nothing showing up tonight. No clouding at this time. Or not.
1: Copy. Platform 61 arrival. Four-story residential. Nothing showing on two sides. No alarm sounding. 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

0: 34th Italian fall injury.
1: I'm sorry, I don't understand.
0: 536. 34th Italian, Dennis, 34, respond, fall injury, 55, commercial boulevard. It's going to be a comfort in unit 7, 536.

0: 1934-5.
1: Roscoe 1934 is reference to the guest that fell. 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They are stating that they will need force to do the security last. I'll go ahead and put a call in for PD.
0: Okay, thank you. Roscoe can respond as well.
1: Roscoe

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1: Sure, please,

0: Black 161. 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Hazard number 5. Management.
1: 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We'll show you available. 540.
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Rent a condo, 6051 North Ocean Drive, 6051 North Ocean Drive. You respond to this at 8. That's what it is.

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1: Copy, Rose, I'm going to show you a lot. This is 8, copy to.
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0: 47, it's going to be a 50-year-old female. 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
2: I'm 38 responder. Confirmed to fall, no injuries, level 5100 Davie Road. Confirmed 7A, 738 calls.

5:49. 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She's conscious and breathing. 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
1: One ten delta on a medical. One ten delta rest 110. You've responded to parking location of 3388 Northwest 4th Street. It's going to be at the bus stop for an automatic.
0: Needed.
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Zona 1 Rescue 11, trouble breathing at 41 North Pompano Beach Boulevard. 41 North Pompano Beach Boulevard. This is tower number 7, caller on 600 hours.

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1: 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SO2.
2: 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Building 353 for a suicide at the CLE has a clock.

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1: Rescue 39, go ahead.
0: We'll be responding. Can you advise, is the patient seeing fire rescue for trouble breathing or is Sunrise PD requested?
1: I'm not sure exactly who it is. It just says CLE advising one patient having trouble breathing. Fire rescue to respond. Also, they're going to be in the center of the complex by the leasing office and the pool area.
0: Copy. We're en route. I see that we were there 10 minutes ago with the same thing.
1: Copy that.
2: PD is listening. You step it up. Where's your team?

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1: Coming towards the front of the village.
0: 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Thank you. 316.
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0: That would be really amazing. Five is United Enterprise. Respond to lane 2181 Northwest 7th Lane. 622 last year, that was a very fast. Rescue 58, say that again. There was no before dispatching a call. Were you advising that you arrive at the hospital?
1: Before it's Northwest.
0: Copy. 622.
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Zone 45 Mike, rescue 45, respond to a set person at 6045 Oak Street, 625.

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1: 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Conscious and breathing, weak, unable to stand, dizziness, back pain, but I'm checking 54 hours, 16 hours of flags, 627.

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0: 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You can respond to this at 9.
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0: 245, speeding up as well.
1: Alpha 245, speeding up the car, here's running 70 eastbound of a sedan. Southeast corner to right, a male driving in back, bumped over. Low 11 PD 631.

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0: Jeff. 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
1: Probably drove away. 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Talking about all the men.
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3: 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I'm 3600. 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

40 Charlie, assault with injuries. Zone 40 Charlie, rescue 40, response, assault with injuries at 2115 North Oakland Drive at the Silver Spray Motel. 4 units 806 PD has for call. 30.

0: EMS 31 Fire Pump, is there any reported injuries? Or is the caller just...
1: No report of injuries at the time. The caller sent someone, female, getting assaulted.
0: All right, copy. Well, PD advises us you can't do rescue this time.
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1: 165, but it's my line further.
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0: 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They're finding the guy in the driveway of the neighbor's house at 212 West 9th Street. They don't know if he's asleep or what's wrong with him. 642.

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0: 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Reference to a sick person on 27 Alpha. Copy, Rescue 27. 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
0: Okay, both patients, 713. Okay. Fairly 104, India Rescue 104, Engine 104, Engine 5, is one on Highway Accident 5, Turf Pike East, not east of. I guess it's one of the attack on track 716. 595, Turf Pike East, not east of.
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0: Copy, you're following me. The one vehicle, blue Acura, on a shoulder area. Okay. It's just a 5-3 level first.
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0: 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Just at 5, ladder 3, but we're going to have a UT cancel.
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0: All units responding to the accident on I-595 eastbound, turn by Keystone. It's going to be for a 26-year-old female. She is breathing and conscious. She's a blue Acura. They're seeing the airbags to deploy, and she is injured, and it's a disabled vehicle. 773.

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1: Yeah.
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0: Toby Rescue 7, 721.
1: Hey man, looking at the book, it looks like gate is going to be gate number 4. However, we can't access that gate from ramp to get on at Universal. We have to go down the Pine Island to access it. So we're going to flip around at Pine Island.
2: Copy that. Rerouting to Pine Island. Come from the east there from the west coast.
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0: 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Rescue 228, PD is requesting rescue on a white male adult, possibly a diabetic. Southbound, just north, on the left turn lane.

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Gen 5 is responding to recon, please. 7705 Northwest Fifth Court, and 7705 Fifth Court, Unit 106, 723.

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0: with a pregnant patient. They arrived at the Emperor off Fox Avenue, 734.
1: 4, go ahead.
0: Confirming your arrival.
1: Yeah, I'm good. 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
0: Copy. 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
0: 734. All units on tap 1 return to main. 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
5: 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And wait for 5 minutes after the time before she leaves.

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1: All female constant breathing, patient fell, but they are injured. They're riding westbound on Terrace Road of 89th Avenue. They are on a bus. They're stationary. Sympathy.
0: Thank you.
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0: 39.
1: Just confirm, being bit by a seizure, 39.
0: That's just an FYI. This is a 2-year-old female that's having a seizure. She's constant breathing.
1: Everything.
0: 72.
1: Good night.
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0: So if you're down in the tower, I'm not responding to 3258 North Pine Island Road for a sick person. 3.

0: 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Christian, I want Alpha 2 Holy Cross.
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1: Logistics.
0: In front of where the opening ceremonies are, is there any way to get a table and some chairs so that the volunteers can scan people in when they enter?
1: We'll come out.
2: We normally don't put chairs out by in front of opening ceremony. They just stand there and scan people in.
0: Okay, I will have to change all of this then.
2: We can put chairs instead of a whole setup.
0: That's fine, that'll work.
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1: 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You're about 84 B Bravo, say person. We're not 84 B Bravo, SU 4, Saddle 6, 7260, 8, 5, 1, 3, 9, Avenue, 800 hours.
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4: Fine.
1: Engine 4-4 will be responding. Zone 44 Alpha, vehicle accident with entry. 45 Alpha, rescue 3-4, you'll be responding. Southwest 77 Terrace and Southgate Boulevard. North down south of course is pedestrian, listening, awake and breathing. In the vehicle, complainant is advising that it's saying it is a black Toyota Islander 802.
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0: Message 3-4, traffic delay.
1: Please follow up, traffic delay. 805.
0: It's 940 from arrival.
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Baby 104, I'm trying to ask you for 365, respond to a follow trees. 485, one for Peru, unit 1, 806. Where's your flight, Oak arrival, Gold Spring? North State Route 7, Northwest 44th Street at McDonald's, West Street, Zone 37, Bravo at 806.

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0: So I'm turning off a rescue 7, Quinn 87, Italian 9, respond for highway accident, I-95 southbound, south of Commercial Boulevard. Check DDT for officer safety, 8-15.
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0: 7, you're for a black Honda on the right shoulder. The occupant is complaining of a neck injury. Rescue 48.
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0: Rescue 48, is the 79-year-old male bleeder from an incision site. He's conscious. Little sweats and stomach pains. 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

Well, the traffic on 17th Street and getting into Eisenhower is tremendous, and the start of two shows at the same time. Just FYI for planning, in case you're missing some.

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0: 1251, go ahead.
1: 1401 is turn flight traffic to 25 east and westbound. See anything unless you have anything else? Yeah, just don't have it.
0: Copy. Calling back in, I got no answer. And
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1: Search both south and northbound from Cypress, Sunrise, unless you have anything for going to be on it.
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2: 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Is there another call on the highway?
1: 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Adding you to it. 25 northbound Oakland Park Boulevard on ramp for a white Toyota. Patient with whiplash.
2: All right, now we're out.
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0: 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I have to stop before an emergency.
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1: 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She went to meet somebody up front. She told the people.
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0: I answer command.
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0: I need to relocate Lunar North staging immediately. They cannot be playing while there's a clash playing a maneuver wall.
1: Copy. They can relocate into Floridian D.
0: Floridian D. Copy that.
2: They are in the funnel for the idea of the bus.
1: Yes, I am aware. And they're going to display in the back of that room, and they're going to have to just accommodate it for 15, 20 minutes while they practice. We're fine.
2: That's no problem.
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1: I'm sorry, which unit was it?
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1: Go ahead.
0: Has anybody sent a question in Floridian D? 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
1: There was not a happy face on the map for that, so I didn't send somebody over there right now.
0: Okay, copy. 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
4: 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We're available for training.
2: I'm not saying it's okay. Today, I go ladder to the responsible commercial fire alarm. 34, 6, 7, 11, 11, 11, 11, 11, 11, 11, 11, 11, 11, 11, 11, 11, 11, 11, 11, 11, 11, 11, 11, 11, 11, 11, 11, 11, 11, 11, 11, 11, 11, 11, 11, 11, 11, 11, 11, 11, 11, 11, 11, 11, 11, 11, 11, 11, 11, 11, 11, 11, 11, 11, 11, 11, 11, 11, 11, 11, 11, 11, 11, 11, 11, 11, 11, 11, 11, 11, 11, 11, 11, 11, 11, 11, 11, 11, 11, 11, 11, 11, 11, 11, 11, 11, 11, 11, 11, 11, 11, 11, 11, 11, 11, 11, 11, 11, 11, 11, 11, 11, 11, 11, 11, 11, 11, 11, 11, 11, 11, 11, 11, 11, 11, 11, 11, 11, 11, 11, 11, 11, 11, 11, 11, 11, 11, 11,

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3: 5-3, one more
2: 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Copy, should we respond to your system? A little bit of a fire alarm. We're also receiving a smoke alarm with their full detector in the staff lounge.

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1: Go ahead.
0: Just to let you know, we're having some shuttle problems. 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
1: I had Chief Moser sent out announcement through the app stating they were running 10 to 15 minutes behind due to the traffic issue. I can have them around when they get here.
0: Okay, good. I just wanted to make sure you were aware. Thank you.
2: Command Operations Caruso.
3: Go ahead.
2: Chief, I've got damage I need you to take a look at. That's going to be insurance. The second floor escalator to the left of registration.
3: Copy.

0: 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Pretty big golf, rescue 41 and 1036 responding to trouble being 7614 Northwest 68 Way. 7614 Northwest 68 Way. 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
0: We're on team. We got 3-4 units. We're going up to investigate.
1: Acknowledge 914. 23 9 14. Yes. Daycare. Sick person 914.

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1: Go ahead.
0: Pick us up in the front, main entrance.
1: Copy that, Eastern main entrance, right?
0: Yes, sir.

0: Go ahead.
1: Yeah, me too. I call the engineer in Rico. I know him.
0: Copy, Mr. 30. Little Battalion 57 on the 16.

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1: 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Go ahead. I'm trying to see if can you call the North Duty officer?
0: 10-4.
2: Transportation to finance and command.
3: Okay, go ahead.
2: They are trying their best to rectify the parking situation, but due to the extreme traffic, it's backed up on 17th Street. That's one, and eastbound as well. So they're doing the best they can, they said, but parking garages are closing now.
3: Can we just my rescue personnel into the lock?
2: I guess that would be something that we would have to take care of with security convention center.
0: We've got a someone for people to park. Mark apparatus should be put now into the lollipop, but not this one.
3: The lollipop is terminal to the right, the closed terminal.
0: You need another resource outside to help Captain McMahon.
2: Yeah, I'm currently on the phone with a parking garage manager, but yeah, to use some assistance, I'm trying to ascertain some more information as to where we can send these people.
0: Rescue 22, we're on a circle alert.
1: F Rescue 22, is she at a circle alert, North Harbor?
3: Colleen, what's your location?
2: First floor of the parking garage.

0: Command for Transportation, I'm sending you help. It's going to be Kevin from Logistics.
1: Yeah. Not sure if I'm going to have a solution to the problem, but I'm still working on it. They're saying that they might have to go to the parent garage next door, but they will not be able to use the other because they'll have to pay the 20 rate.
0: Kevin has my solution session, so he's going to come tell me.
1: Do that.
2: Safety and Foxtrot, fall injury. Safety and Foxtrot, rescue 15 responding to fall injury. 5709 Northwest 85th, 5709 Northwest 85th,
3: 923. 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
0: A34. 1034, go ahead. What's out of service, trucking? 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
1: Command, go ahead.
4: According to the parking manager, everyone is going to be directed in that's coming to the EMS conference back into the lower parking area, lollipop area. And he said all of his staff is aware of that. So hopefully, that will eradicate the problem.
1: Okay, NLM. 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
1: 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Potentially breathing normally now, 939.

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1: 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And Jensen, Uncle Joe, 944.

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I see you place yourself arrival. Thank you. Disregard now. 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Thank you.

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0: 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Reference to a gas leak, not great.
2: 252, show the road.
0: Staff for Rescue 52, show the road. This is going to be on screen for the Hasmall.
3: Rescue.
0: Excuse me, I did the call, so I think the hazmat team, they were revising, they were doing work, and they hit a gas line. And this will be working back.
2: The call. Okay, notify hazmat, as well as
0: all of our Zen for Tico. And this will be working on Tactical Channel 1. Copy. All right, Dr. Tally, you're 9.
3: What's happening?
0: Papa is requesting hazmat for a gas leak, Northeast 28th Street, Northeast 16th Avenue.
3: Copy, go ahead and send them myself on the puzzle.
0: Copy. Just right on to the gas leak call. I'll handle for Rescue 52. 52, it should be over on Tech 1, so just advise them. I'm putting you on it now. Copy.
2: Yeah. Let me see if they're still out of nervous.
1: 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We're still out of service training for Engine 3.
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0: 4-4. 10-4-4 will be announced. 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
4: Thank you.
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3: Rescue 3-4.
0: Be advised that we all have engine 4-4 responding. Do you want to cancel them?

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1: Copy.
0: Yeah, 31 copies. Nice.
1: There we go. We're going over to Jack 1.
0: 952.
1: That's my 31 on Jack 1.
2: That's my 31 copy.
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0: You can use that challenge. You're not 64 times, you need 207. 58 direction 18 engine 5-8 responding to a sick person. 760 West 18th Street. 7608 Northwest 18th Street. Palm Spring 2, unit 202.
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1: 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Zone 39 Bravo, Rescue 72, respond to West Oakland Park Boulevard, Northwest 68th Avenue. Switch over to TAC 2, TAC 2, 1003. Amjack, Quake 15, responding to a fall injury. 5661, 5961, Northwest 61st Ave, 5961, Northwest 61st Ave, Building 13, Unit 101, 703.
2: Quake 15, responding.
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1: Do advise that we have a foul injury and we need a rescue. 10-4, Golden Michelis.
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2: 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On your left. 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
0: 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Do we need to have the main to the exhibit hall at this point?
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0: 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Group 1. I don't know what happened. I'm running out of air. I'm not.
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1: 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Sure you're responding. We're securing a few from Fort Lauderdale.
2: Come on,
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1: 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Conscious and breathing with chest pains. Going to be room 4. Plane. 10 stone.
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2: 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Good morning. 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
1: 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How are you responding? Fire alarm coming in at the living room. Oh, 21.
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4-2-1, they're heading to be just south of the road over. Elderly couple inside of a white Tahoe parked next to the construction wall. 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
3: 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Orders, 55. Rescue 57, engine 73. Respond 4708 Northwest 82nd Avenue. 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

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Gas leak. Battalion 17, engine 23 has met 17, responding to 921 BP 62nd Street, 23 Center. Reference to a gas leak. 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
1: 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We don't have any order structure. It appears the meter is working normally. We're going to have a restaurant adjacent.
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1: Okay, go ahead.
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0: 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We can analyze this incident.
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0: Quite

0: Hello, Mel 11. Hello,
1: Mel 11.
0: Go ahead. So what we've investigated is that we don't have any smell of gas in any of the structures that attach to this building. We have a hissing sound from the meter, which is determined to be somewhat normal. The caller says that it sounds a little bit louder, but there's no gas associated with it. So we just wanted to come and investigate for that and confirm our finding.
1: Copy. I come to me.
0: 4-6 to command. Can we clear your meters? Command, can you repeat it? You rest 2464. Do you want us to clear or do you need us? Rest 2466, keep it clear. Copy that.
1: Command, do you also want engine to be clear?
0: That's affirmative.
1: Engine scene copy clear. Copy available, thank you. Hello, sir.
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3: 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It's going to be unit Echo 105. Home 1 Charlie at 11:17. Can you make sure that the people that are for the fire chief luncheons are not pointing regular people, that it's by invite gift only for RSC? Are they supposed to ask them if they've RSVP'd? Breathing? Okay. Copy, Rescue 201. Rescue 201, your patient is a 69-year-old female, conscious and breathing, having an allergic reaction. 718. Okay, copy, thank you. Rescue 90, Group 11, also 918.

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1: 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I have engine 74 into 2901 Sterling Road. Do you want to dispatch a separate?
0: No, I'm just advised.
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2: 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We have a three-story office building. Nothing shown from the exterior will be investigated.
1: I know, three-story office building with nothing shown from the exterior investigating. 1120.

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1: Can you get rid of Foxtrot,
0: is this me? West 27, NN 7, responding to 632, Northwest First Street, reference to past outcalls on 7 Bravo, from the unit 15, 1121.
1: Can you get rid of Foxtrot, letter 3, repeat 86, respond to chest pain 4791, south of 82nd Avenue, 21.
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1: 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I think my cardiac patient has heart rate at 160, has a defibrillator and scared it's going to go off.
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1: Rescue 6-5.
0: Yeah, I'm available from this call. There's another call. Close by. Is there chest pain at 3804 Foxtrot Palm? Flipping that.
1: Copy. Rescue
0: this.
1: I'll show you, Bill.

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1: Copy is available. Thank you.
0: Yeah. 5107. That's a huge button. Okay. Hi, Chicago. I'm going to handle that call, maybe. We're going to see if we can clear up the hall. Refuge to the tree can disregard. Refuge 61 is going to be 1541 Northwest 5 Avenue. It's a person sitting in a vehicle, wheezing, pump, is a little winded. She said that she's not sure of her location, but she's in front of house number 1541. I will map this via phase 2, 1124. Excuse me. So, 1124. You can also turn you back and forth.
2: Agent.
3: Not doing that now.
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3: Okay, I'll cancel Tico. I'm still on the Zach channel. I just never click anywhere else.
4: 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And actually, yeah, we're going to clear the TAC channel now. We're going to be available here shortly. We're going to go back to me.
3: 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Thank you. I'll call Tico though.
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0: 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Captain, I'll be advised there's an outer officer safety flag. 79-year-old male, constant breathing with low blood pressure. 730. 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

0: 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Boston 34 Bravo, rescue 74, person 3100 North 29th Avenue. 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

0: 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Fire com rescue 232 and engine 6. They're refusing rescue and they're leaving. 57 respond to 2700 Northwest B6 Avenue, unit 415, 4741.
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0: 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Charlie, hello. 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
2: 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It's a Mexico Sea Ranch Center. The smoke from suite 4763, office 4, smoke detector. And it looks like I don't have a phone number for this.
0: Could you back and forth?
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3: Mesopian Lounge, 1145. 063-05, injury from a robbery. Okay. 136 on Cypress Road, reference to injury from a robbery vehicle that was being delivered by.
0: Engine 60 will be in route.
3: It's, well, first is to meet at the PD. So, put this call in, but it should be at the PD. It states that the person was attacked and took somebody threatened to kill him, took money from him, and he's bleeding from the left side of his cheek. It happened on South Cypress, but it says meet at the police department. So, I'm going to change the address.
0: I'll be thinking about that.

0: also be advised that there is an disregard.
1: That is right.
0: I'm sorry about it. Did you request to have industry to respond?
1: That's affirmative.
0: Copy. 146.
1: Engine 33 to respond.
0: Route. Have Nissan route there. If anything, it's a vehicle versus a light pole. Nissan occupants are out of the vehicle. I don't know, injury 7.
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3: Rescue 58, we are arrival at West.
2: West 58, copy arrival, Northwest, 1127.
4: And this is your arrival.
0: Oh, 48.
3: Yeah.
0: So, guys, we're seeing another accident. It's going to be at 254, Carson 2150 North University Drive, northbound. I know this is one of Rescue 33 and Sturgis call. They're advising it's a gray to the cross versus a black truck. They're up in the right lane. There was a call advising it's a black Nissan with a light pole.
1: Please hold the second. The unit's going to advise on arrival.
0: Copy them.
1: 63,
0: pitching over. Roger 63, shaking left. 148.
4: Engine 63, we're on the south side of the complex where we usually meet patients. Is that where they're located? We're not seeing anything.
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3: 1151.
4: What are the details of the call?
0: Callers advised to have a smell of gas leaking from the street, maybe a few houses down from the address given. She wants to be met with that her address at 511.
5: All right, did she say gasoline, or does she think it's some kind of natural propane?
0: She denies just buys a gas leak.
5: All right, see if you can get that information.
4: Welcome to the show.
0: Copy, and give her a call back. It says that she does not want to meet. I'll call her and try to get that information. She does not want to knock on her door at 511. She believes it's coming from the house at the end of the street, but didn't give the address or a caller.
4: Yeah.

0: engine 4 arrival. Single man with red decal, nothing, you know what? Engine 4 will be in command.
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2: 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Just been updated. NBA, everywhere. No full or were involved. We'll be able to handle the units on scene.
1: Copy. Five South Ocean Boulevard, apartment 304, reference typical treating, 1154.
3: Be available.
1: Actually responding, requesting a transport for his difficulty breathing and rapid heart rate and decreased oxygen, 80-year-old male.
0: Be advised, I have no order. I'm knocking on his door on the residence. So, for now.
1: I'm happy. Yes, I was talking to her. She said she did not want contact. She can't advise where it come from or what type of nationality it is. All units slow down for one.
0: Right. You have DOE respond also. I hear some yelling inside of the house.
3: Right.
1: Come on. Stay available in the time. Engine 4, copy. Well, on the phone with her, she was yelling at her. I'll start the other team.

0: Come in, Fire Dog.
1: Come in, go ahead.
0: We made contact. We went down the street. We have no odor. Available.
1: Copy. Did you want...
0: Thanks, as well.
1: And did you want me to cancel the call for PD also?
0: Yes, that's affirmative.
1: Copy. All units are clear. Return back to me. RC 4 and Jeff Nugent 23 has my 17 Battalion 17 staff on the 2. All units are returning back to me. And Tac 1 will be clear at 11:57.
2: Copy that. And this is your copy. Result. Patients must have been at your facility.
3: Tower,
2: see that lower is your crew sheet,
3: it's 11:57.
0: 763
3: and
0: all right.
1: Thank you for

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0: 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We'll advise whether we're running.
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Falasses e não falasses. 58, assignment responding to the falasses. 7650 Southbound Wall Drive. 7650 Southbound Wall Drive. Home, 12 times.

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1: They are advised that the person fell down and the person is now vehicle sitting down. They did not advise any injury.
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3: 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So they're saying.
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4: 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I'm all the way in the room.
0: Yeah.

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0: status. 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
1: 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Zone 58, Charlie, rescue 98, responding to pass out. 6550 Wild from Boulevard. 6550 Wild from Boulevard. Quite 9 on scene. 1222.
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2: Around 1223.
0: 81, rescue 81, male bleeding from the back of his head, he fell and passed out. 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
5: Volunteer to somebody that can help with some IT issues. On Queen Clinic in the expo hall.
1: Issue.
5: I was just told by some of the people on registration there's a Queen Clinic representative saying they are having issues with the Wi-Fi and they're not able to run any of the audio stuff that apparently they need.
1: Alright.
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1: Are they able to get up?
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0: Unknown extent on injuries, also GT for critical premise hazard in the outer area.

0: It's actually going to be 255 3rd Avenue, apartment 220, runs to an unknown medical zone 4 Bravo at 1228.
1: Rescue 4,
0: it's going to be called advising if I need to merge ER. They have a language barrier. We're attempting to get further. It's going to be 255 Southwest 3rd Avenue, apartment 220.
1: Step 1.
0: This is Step 1.
2: You're out right now.
0: Two, three,
2: four. Yeah.

0: Where are you at again?
1: Just run around.
2: Cover up, open eye.

0: with your fourth, it causes has a fever and blood in their stool. Also check MDT for critical premise hazard in the area. 1229.
1: That's 35. Go ahead. Please, refusal. Doesn't help,
2: okay. Other.
1: Southern. The rest of you, 4th, can you verify the accident, please?
0: They're advising 255 Southwest 3rd Avenue. It's coming up as Henderson. But they said they're in apartment 220. 74-year-old female, conscious and breathing.
3: Rescue 17 arrival.
4: Arrival.
3: We got one shooter up here, one patient on the ground. He's on alert. We'll arrive.
0: 1231.

0: 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Do you know if there are any drinks down here? We broke the lunch and we're short lunches and there's nothing to drink.
1: 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We've come up with a solution.
0: Thank you.

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1: 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Sorry.
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1: Horizon, reference to an alarm, 1255.
0: I know, it's Charlie Wood, it's Rebecca Parrish, South 16 Wiley Street, to the switch over to 8 dispatch, 812 dispatch.
1: Andrew 63, show you responding. Return a general fire alarm, unknown area or zone that was activated, and they're saying that the three owners Verizon.
2: Rescue 237, dispatch 8.
0: Thank you, everybody. From fire alarm engine 30, respond at 2251 Northwest 41st Avenue, 22 Northwest 41 Avenue. Check Andy's South Square area, 26. Still 92 Charlie Fall injury. Thank you, Charlie. Fall injury, rescue 92. Respond to 1566 West Sunrise Boulevard. 1566 West Sunrise Boulevard. Reference to Amir itself. We have an open line at the time. So,
3: forgiven. Air survival overhead. We're going to just hang out for the just because of the airspeed. Close to orbit. Just West Sunrise. It's my target.
0: Copy.
4: And 44 to air rescue. 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
3: 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It's just easier if we hang to the west.
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0: 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This was an accidental trip. Just to face outside by Representative Fulfour.
1: Good evening. Pattern Chess Paints, 1303. Excuse me, allowing me to take the answer.
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0: Charlie 41 on Business 2.
1: And now, just copy your male conscious and breathing a fine chest pain. Attention to 47 Bravo. Down 27 Bravo, Rescue 7, 4132, respond to fall injury at 3006 Southwest 24 Lane. 6 Southwest 23 Lane, 1305.
2: 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I have no buses available. Is it okay to reach your 8 for fine?
3: Fall injury?
0: Yeah, that's affirmative. Mutually, please.
2: I know it.
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3: 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Requesting me to see you for their zone. I'm Ruby Bravo at 8420 South Mission Wood Circle. 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
3: Negative. Yep, yep.
4: I believe the closest unit I'm going to have is an 89 rescue.
1: With 363. With the call, 411, rescue, okay.
2: Rescue 70, you're over regional. Let me have your running address,
4: okay. Did you say it was south of Oakland Park?
3: North down south, I guess.
1: For a sick person, at 420 South Mission Circle, and Miramar, 4-7-7.
0: That's a problem.
3: Well, it looks like they put Wilton Manor for the city, but they told the Oakland Park one number.
4: Well, until we get somebody on scene.
3: That's nice. Good, I copy. And also advise a negative on injuries, a black Mitsubishi Sedan versus an unknown vehicle. Advise that the vehicle is smoking.
2: 13-7.
4: 2. 8.
2: Can you meet me over by 301B?
4: Almost there.
2: That's annoying.
3: I'm breathing, have a swollen foot. Is that 4? Or sorry. Check on the rest of 9 foot 9, device they pulled into the condominium parking lot.

0: 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All your arrivals. So
1: next house.
2: So, Bravo with engine 9-1, you've been dispatched to a vehicle fire, 6501 Southwest 130th Avenue, or reference to a truck that's on fire, 1309.
3: Engine 9-1.
2: Copy, you're receiving a beta address of 6500 Southwest 136th Avenue. The caller said the truck started smoking in the middle of fire. PD also has a call, 1310.
1: 1020, is that correct?
3: That's affirmative. They advised that it was 23rd Road, and on the 23rd lane, but from where they're calling from, it's ping at the same exact location.
1: Okay, we'll be arrival shortly. We'll advise.
3: I know what it
4: says. Rescue 111, show us around the West Oak.
3: And it was
2: 111,
3: 1310. What? Okay, I'm with you on 17, August 9th. 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
1: Metro 3-7, copy, J responding. It's going to be 480.
2: Okay, so I'm going
1: to say 9. Say 9, good. What are the vehicles that you're out with?
0: I've got a black Mitsubishi. I've got a silver Chrysler van.
1: Okay, RFK 27 Shade, continue. It's going to be 2 vehicles, 1 vehicle, realizing it's smoking, blocking traffic, a black Accord versus a gray Kia Trax. Realizing no injuries.
0: We're selling. That's
1: far
3: up. Thank you. All right, copy that. This is open. You can go ahead and clear the TAC channel.
1: And then...
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0: Merci, merci au prochain. Nicole, nothing's on fire. Minor, minor, it will be investigating.
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2: No, I did not get one, but I just got a difficult to breathe. Okay. So 6302, difficult to breathe.
0: And nothing.
3: Hey, the trauma docs that are presenting upstairs are presenters, instructors, they don't have food vouchers.
0: I'm happy.
2: Just wondering about the call.
3: Not have food vouchers.
0: Okay, what room are they in?
2: I don't, you said what opens?
1: Yes, 1951 West Copens Road.
2: No, I have not gotten one. And I just looked up priors there. I'll see what.
1: Okay, that's fine. I just wanted to let you know it's a false alarm.
2: Should I put you out there in case I get one, or just...
1: No, it's fine.
2: Okay, don't worry.
0: DT 150 flag, 1315.

0: We have somebody come and put the escalator back up and going up and one going down. For them come.
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3: 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Turnpike northbound, south of Sunrise Boulevard.
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3: Cut.
4: 30. 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
2: on there. I'll be able to get a receiving another call. 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It's at 7th Street and South Ocean Drive.
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5: 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Falcon to rescue 50 digital be canceled.
1: 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We got one motorcycle down there. 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Need
5: 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Arrival, one motorcycle on the turn. 5-3 to Taku, 5-2, 1319. 5, come to rescue, 3-6.
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8: 33, can you repeat? That's affirmative, we're almost arrival.
3: I copy, you are en route, 1320.
1: Four, two, six, three. At this time, I'm going to have one at this time. I'm quick for blocking. Rescue 517 there.
4: This is great. I've got you. 517, copy.
1: Fresh 5 German. We're going to be available.
9: So this is the office.
1: And rescue 4 on arrival.
6: I have two kids on the ground. They're both conscious. What are they?
2: Hey, novice rescue 75, 1320.
6: 278. Okay. Hello, one on the alert. Adult male. All eyes on route.
2: 278, 1321.
4: 275, right.
2: And I'm 275, 1321. 4 mobile returning, 1321. And it's like this house in one of the same whiskey. It was at 7th Street Intelligence, and by half a block more, the original call came in.
6: Is it for me, can I talk to you? I'm 63 quarters.
9: I'm 63 second quarters, 1321.
2: And to be advised, ED dispatches advising that A is blocked for 20 minutes from Harrison to Arizona Street. A1A is blocked for 20 minutes from Harrison to Arizona Street. 1322.
4: Okay, 1322. 7, we copy. We're continuing for traffic.
2: 1323.
4: I guess we're good to have a now.
2: It was at 7th Street in South Ocean.
4: It's only missing.
2: Right now, it's 1320. Also, 85 was added to the call. I'm going to request you about that there.
4: Okay.
2: Mr. 31.

0: 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Be advised, we're in the lane, heavy traffic. District 30.
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0: Did you pre-alert Broward for adult on mail?
1: I'm not very notified.
0: Copy, thank you.
1: 1324. Might be bad math.
0: 55-9, and yeah, service train, 29 to work.
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1: Hang on. Rescue 5-5, go ahead.
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3: 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We're going to need some help with manpower.
1: Timber, put the engine back on, Timber. 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
4: 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They're requesting for manpower.
1: And there's a Officer 50 flag for 2 for hour.
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1: Third Court and Hollywood Boulevard at the bus stop, 1327. 1327. Yeah, all is answered. The state where the injury is. Post-star 70,

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2: Go ahead. Hey, pass you. Code 3, 11-year-old female at injury.
1: And officer 28. Oh, ma'am, breathing on the right father. Well, 75, also rescue for respond after request no injuries in 2031 Southeast 3, 2031 Southeast 7th Street, 1329.
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2: Rescue 4 responding.
1: Hey, Hamilton, rescue 4, 1329. 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And I'm sure
3: 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And I'm 1330.
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2: 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It's 3756 West Oakland Park Boulevard. 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
0: to
2: be your ops. Acknowledge. Good. I have RC60 on the call, 27 Alpha, 5100 with Hollandale. We got a 17-minute ETA for arrival. You want to go meet you later, come to you 60 on the call.
0: What's the reference?
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0: It's not right. Picture, you're needed in the show. It was the first. Being ready to leave. I am
2: leave.
0: We're face to face with Chief Sinku, Vincent Todd from Lion. He's waiting, he's being ready to leave.
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4: 1319 is a service in Montana. Dying
3: alert. Right now, it's 1339. Sorry, come to the tire bus.
4: Yeah.
3: This suit is requesting a mutual aid rescue for 51 East Hollandale Beach Boulevard at the Walmart in Hollandale.
4: Okay.
3: Copy that,

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1: Copy. Sorry, I'm the rescue level. Attention, is now 81 Alpha, we'll pass out. I'm on the auto service mechanical 1341.
0: Before you go ahead.
1: Rescue 40, I'm at a YouTube call. It's at 2551 E Hollandale B Boulevard at Walmart in Hollandale. You're going to be able to dispatch too. It is for 23-year-old female having chest pains.
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1: General, you should be responding to any 23-year-old female constantly breathing away at sickle cell. She's not feeling well. 1342. 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
1: 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Rescue 231 arrival, regional 1343. Talking about the situation, so we just wanted to follow up.
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0: Four, forgot the name of it. So identify themselves as a firefighter, nurse, or whatever, and use their conference badge to do, and they will honor the dollars.
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1: Can you provide rescue that we're going to be located on the southeast side of me, to the state out underneath the entrance?
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0: 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A CPAS fire alarm is in the description. 1347.
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2: 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Zone 37 Bravo, Rescue 37, respond to Overdose at 4720 North State Road 7, 4720 North State Road 7, and Henderson, Golden Bravo, 1347.
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2: 1351. 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
5: Copy.
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3: 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Battalion 15 on dispatch. 317 Southwest 76 Terrace. They call I heard a loud boom in her house and she smells fire in my home. Everett Drive, unit 105. 1352. She's able to leave the home.
6: So, Fox Tower, rescue 6-7, we can resolve the supply. You're being dispatched to a cracker risk 8520 Southwest 18th Place, 1352.
2: Yeah,
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0: And let me know when you guys reset the panel.
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2: 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Caller says that the driver is parked in a Costco parking lot.
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0: 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Preferences to pass out, 1402. Rocky 61, we're going to be climbing north for our Avenue, back along 1451. No, Rocky 61, Rocky 63, discard.
3: Yes, check the buttons of the
4: what's got?
5: 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The smell is not his home. 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They can't say nothing like that.
4: Remember that kind of park up?
2: 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All right.
4: Over North Florida, no units. Can't send anybody else.
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0: Yeah,
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6: 1404.
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7: Our call.
6: It should be rescue 64.
8: Copy, thank you.
6: 44.
5: The vertical fans are off by the pressurization fans, and only the supply fans for cooler is beyond.
0: Thing. It's going to be...
5: If you guys are confused about something that's going on upstairs, you know, there's nothing wrong with the current state up there. With the stair one, stair two, elevators, elevator one, three, four, five fans are all supposed to be on. Only HVF one, two, and three. Right now.
0: I have to be turned on. So turn anything on.
5: And that's our case. You want all things on? Put the building into alarm. So we're going to put the building into alarm, correct?
0: Correct.
5: Copy. Setting off the alarm now. Now all the fans are going to crank on.

0: they want everything on. She says he wants everything on, every single thing.
1: So everything is going to be on right now. The thing is, we reset the pad. The normal condition is that all the pads at the pilot quarters, those are the only ones that stay on, and all the pressurization pipes with stairs and elevator traps are off. When the building goes into alarm, that's when all the fans can kick on. That's why we're waiting for me to go ahead to send the building into alarm after reset.
2: Yes, so we're on the same page. We're doing that. You're gonna set up a building alarm. We're going to smoke a certain fan on. It's supposed to close. When we tell you to reset, you reset, and you guys set another alarm. So, in agreement here.
1: So, as soon as we reset, we're just going to right back in and keep it going.
2: That's right. So, whenever you want, set this alarm off, and we're going to start right now, whenever you guys set the alarm.
1: The alarm is on right now. All the fans are on.
2: Copy, stand by.
1: Alright, I just had a supervisor, young detector HVS, also Victor Foxtrot, number 2.
0: Copy.
1: Camera is closed and sign is off according to the control panel.
2: Copy. You can start resetting and we'll set it back up on our.
1: Copy. I'm going to reset that and come back into standby.
0: Do you guys have a bypass for it? She's asking.
3: Okay, we'll call back to the caller where the lifeguards who can't find it or
4: I know this.
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4: Rescue 1-1.
2: So transport to Memorial Miramar.
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1: You want me to keep your cell pass or to go to the floor? And quicker?
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2: If you want 4, can you manually force on AF2?
1: I already turned it on. The damper just now indicated that it's open. The fan should be soon. It should be on now, actually.
2: I'll go ahead and change the call for you to send out all the way right across the street.
4: And now this. Please turn the call. 5100 West Hollandale Beach Boulevard, 5100 West Hollandale Beach Boulevard, the Peninsula Unit 6, 1411.
1: Okay, it's to me that duct vector is cleared. Should I put it back into auto or reset?
2: That's the affirmative. And then set up for alarm for whenever you can.
1: Copy, stand by.
2: Wow, possible.
4: Copy, share album. 4-11.
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0: Copy, Roger
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11: 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We're going to have an early response, though. 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
10: Yeah, Tom, let's down the phone. Let's go to the 10-point.
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1: Okay, we'll do that last. 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
6: Alright, Chief, why don't you do the setting?
1: Okay, I'll leave
6: it.
1: Got it. Close again, we take time. Send us a phone call.
0: Copy, we'll put you on that call. 1421.
10: I will be on call. I'm able to see 1027 zone.
1: Dog, be careful.
0: 1421.
4: First, our arrival in the area is definitely okay.
0: 1422.
1: Push the finally on.
3: I'm sorry, but
0: yeah. 7-1, Rescue 11, respond to 3209 Road, reference to a busy person, 1422. I just came out the dispatch of the call. 2107, a fall injury.
1: I'm good to read that the text that just came in that is clear. We need to.
6: Okay,
1: so we can assign to the auto and then reset it.
3: Elevator head, it needs stitches.
12: There's also two officer safety, one for outer, one for inner. Battalion chief. 6-1, do you copy?
9: District 30, I'm Morales, in the command.
12: Actually, Battalion Chief 24, you copy his reference to the 5-year-old with the XL and needs stitches.
9: Battalion 24, copy that.
12: Okay, 6302, typical 3.

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3: 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Reference open item 1424.
0: NJ 36 responding. It is in reference to a fire hydrant. Street Policing 1, 1424.
4: Battalion on 5.
0: Battalion on 5, wait.
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5: 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Thank you.
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3: 1425.
4: I can't find the address for that hydrant in 73, though.
3: 75 Northwest 44th Street, 7505 Northwest 44th Street.
1: We're leaking in the panel. 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
1: So everything went back into normal condition. I'm going to throw the building back into our normal fence.
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0: Okay, we have revolting to the Fountain Creek on any moment now.
1: Is this going to be a representation to be upstairs?
2: That's affirmative. 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
1: Chosen route.
2: We'll do that.
3: You dropping me around the Coral Springs?
4: Yes, sir. I have you around the Coral Springs.
5: Kevin, ask the guy because if we can bypass and leave this running, I can continue in the other pass.
0: Yeah, that's how they normally test it. We don't go reset line, basically reset one by one. So if you got to want to do that, we can do that.
5: Okay.
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5: Copy. We're going to continue with the next one.
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6: the next one. Rescue 90, I'll put Rescue 70 on the call. 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
2: Okay. 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
0: Sure, top of 5R1, yes.
2: Copy, standby. 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
1: Have you ever seen a response to that one? Please.
2: Have you seen my copy?
4: So 50 by Rescue 93, so pass that call on Northeast 14th Avenue, apartment 204, 1433.
2: Rescue 19, I copy your route to West. 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
4: Copy, 1433.
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2: And knowledge.
4: Only one in the elevator feeling dizzy, advising no AC.
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0: 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And is it C-Cup again?
1: I said C-Cup, you know.
0: Copy. Rescue 90, your patient is an 88-year-old female, conscious breathing, advising that she feels dizzy and is vomiting. One call, vehicle spun out, hit the guardrail. They're riding in a Burgundy Honda, and a trailer is pulled over to the shoulder. The possibly the right lane, they're not sure if the tractor trailer is involved. Now, I have an update that it's going to be in the left median.
2: Sorry, I come to rescue four.
0: Copy, 1435. And Battalion 6GF, rescue 21, engine 67, Clint 21, Air 85, in District 67. And the last update I have is that the best address is from Indian Trace.

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0: Cross the Dupu, 1435.
2: Are you out west?
3: 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You can cancel.
2: Tell me.
0: 1406. And platform 32, Springfield AS Sixers, met 1831 Southwest 57th Avenue. 46.
2: Trying to come back on the hill.
0: Copy 1436. And copy, say you're responding. They advise us to be the elevator near office north zone to occupy two times. I see no injuries.
2: You're setting off SPF1.
0: So, yeah, I'm trying to get further. Came in as your brother having a seizure a week ago and is not eating. Waiting for further.
4: Yes, I need you to sit back to our
0: room. Copy, 1437.
2: Where's spot 7?
0: Where's that, Jim?
2: Shots available from her. I'll advise when we're back in the city.
0: Okay, sounds working. Listen, 11, arrival no problem. Tell him, please, just to confirm you copy the plane 17 back in service.
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6: The video is going to be arriving for Glades Parkway exit on the median. Road ranges on scene. We're making a turnaround. Appears moderate damage.
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3: No medical need. We are following the bus through the student's home to turn the patient over to the garden.
2: I'm out.
0: City of Sonic, it's not a good evening. Breathing. Customer fell, hit their face on the floor, has a lip infusion. 1439. On a bus, rescue 32 has no medical need. How would they be following the bus patient's house to turn the patient over?
2: What comment?

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3: 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So you respond to 755 Northwest 44th Street. 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
4: Right, you kind of route.
3: Sir, responding. We've got two calls. One is a white Ford Transit, a white Crown Vic. The other call advising it's a white vehicle versus a fence. The driver's requesting rescue, arm and back injury, conscious anything. Their arm is bleeding from the windshield. 1441.
5: 51 responding.
6: Your old male conscious of breathing, advising he has an infection from a previous surgery. There's an officer safety bag in the vicinity of your car.
3: Any national big trouble breathing?
4: Who's chosen route to Northwest?
5: Roger that, rescue 58. I'm showing you north to northwest, 1442.
6: Did that respond to Arnold Medical, West Hollander Beach Boulevard, South Park Road, arriving just west of at the bus stop, 1442.
5: Hey, thank you, flat to the unknown injury.
3: Okay, yeah, by eastbound on commercial where?
5: Eastbound commercial at 22. GSS, left turn lane, turn north.
3: Back on. EDR?
5: 43.
4: Back in service in quarter.
5: Roger that.
7: Understood visual and the location.
8: Same location, 2021 eyes. There's going to be one vehicle on the median. There's no one driving near the driver's out of the vehicle.
7: I understood. Work the
8: I-75 northbound, just east of place.
7: Understood.
6: Quest 7, I'll show you around. So, the female woman stated that she got out of her house and there's a pot of stove.
5: Tuesday, 1444. With the
3: MDS.
4: Rescue Central, so what's the reference?
3: First, get them into a welfare check. I'm not really sure what the medical need is. It says a white truck with a little bit attached. They're not getting it. The driver's not responding, but they're requesting a call back. Apparently, just got they called us in with the GPS, so I'm not sure somebody's on scene offices. Just unable to get a response.
9: Confirm. In the roadway or in a parking lot?
3: I do not know. I have just what I gave, 2881 Park Boulevard. It was just from the GPS on the trailer.
9: Copy, you're right.
3: Copy, answer 7.

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1: 3150 West Sunrise Boulevard, eastbound lanes. They have a white van near the tree, but no report of injuries. They're not walking around 1445.
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3: Small structure. Taking is awake and alert at this time. We'll buy further.
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5: Can you please dispatch a unit to Miramar Parkway, eastbound, just west 16th Avenue, for a stall in the middle of the road?
2: 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We'll send it to eastbound, and what's the vehicle description?
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3: All right, thank you.
2: 1451.
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8: You can go ahead and clear it.
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8: Go ahead and turn it on. Thank you.
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0: Okay, now it's 1452.
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3: May I advise which entrance? We've listed both entrances. We don't see a van up against the tree.
0: Negative. They had an approximate location of 3145 Boulevard.

0: Engineer just called in by a passerby.
1: Passerby initially called in. It looked like the driver called, and that's when we got the approximate location that I just gave. We're done in class.

0: 26 on arrival.
1: Okay.
0: Correction, rescue 32 arrival.
2: Copy, 1455.
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4: Copy. 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
6: Is this guys here?
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2: Last
1: year, Tenerife. Did you want to arrive?
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3: Are you guys going to come up to get them? 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
2: All right,
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0: Rescue responding to a lightning lab. Well, doesn't want to send anything further. I don't believe there's a phone number listed also.
2: Got it.

0: 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Speaker and record.
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0: Exhibit hall presentation.
1: Copy. 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
0: Probably 14,
3: 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Rescue line. 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
1: 15. 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Fleet Echo, fire alarm. All right, Miles, thank you. Thank you, 51, copy, 15-01.
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1: PD has a call.
5: Rescue 17.
1: Yeah. 8-9, your response on active memory 711 Southwest 8th Avenue. I'll be able to repeat for the. It's
2: okay. Okay, not copy.
1: Good one, Chris.
2: Thanks, John.
1: Michael?
2: Thanks. And 6-9 is placed my longer district lead name.
1: This is in reference to accident. I believe they cleared. PD is requesting rescue to spawn back for certain from traffic.
2: Copy. Start the engine with
1: that. Copy. Alarm is zone 993. Okay.

Affirmative, 690 being dispatched back out in front of you zone. 690 Bravo, accidental injury at 707 Southwest 8th Avenue. You're responding to rescue 89, 1504.

0: 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Our engineers working on their system at this time. We'll have this available to.
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1: 605.
3: 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We can get a call with our engine.
1: You got your rescue 89 copy?
4: Rescue 89 copy, thank you.
1: Okay.
4: Yeah, sounds
1: like. And you're up. 15-05. Hey, Dr. you're responding for one passenger. They're advised no medical need, but they're stuck inside of the elevator. This elevator number 2, the access is outside, and this is at the Metal Plaza. 15-05.
2: Copy, thank you.
1: On 1-2, clear reference to a 6-person 6-6. Rescue 6 from Hobby. Rescue 6 not acknowledged.
5: This is release, high F5.
1: Come on.
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1: you
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2: 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Hi.

0: Hey, ownership is trying to find out where you guys are at. Where are you guys?
1: We're at floor 2. We're about to finish up floor 2. We're done. Floor 4.
0: You're on floor 4 by what?
1: Here, number 5.

0: coming outside of parent ALS something. I don't know why I got this request now instead of when she's going to sleep. I apologize. We'll find out what the steps. If you need to leave, please leave.
1: Okay, so this is going to be for tomorrow in the vendor hall

0: want to confirm if we have any sign standing by in case there's any.
1: I guess, yes, it's for tomorrow. I apologize. I was asked for the request as to offer right now, so I apologize. They can leave.
0: Sir, thank you.
2: One fourteen, I'm seeing you in route, referring 81-year-old male with low blood pressure, 1509.

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1: Yes.
0: 15-10.
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0: Good here, Lemon.
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7: In and smoke the window already, and that's why the most is cut. 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
1: Okay.
7: Go ahead.
1: Sure, patient care procedure 269. We do have officers down at the other department with the other vehicle that was involved in the accident. Can you get another ED unit to come to our location? We're going to be just west of the public service unit.
0: Copy, I'll advise TV dispatch.
1: First thing I let her out.
0: 15-12.
1: 6-9 in Rockwell.
0: Q48, ma'am. Mushroom breathing, having back pain, cannot walk. Take condition.
1: 5132 responding.
8: Acknowledge. 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
9: 2.5 west.
10: And then around to a commercial alarm at the Milano business. 15-13.
8: Okay, now it's 15-13. Attention is on 4 Delta, solid injury. 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This is on 4 Delta, rescue for response. 115 Southeast 10th Street, 115 Southeast 100th Street, the police stop 1014. This is all 6 Alpha, engine 6, responding fire alarm at 26105 Southern Highway. This is Santa Federal House, Kia, 1014.
11: Andrew.
8: Go ahead.
11: 15 were working at 2610. They just called, so there's a false alarm.
8: Okay, now I'm just leaving the court at 15-14.
12: Rescue 4 responding.
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3: 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Cadaver one, Captain. Okay, one. Just with some slack.
12: Rescue 405, go.
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10: Cover that. 6-1, 15-72.
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1: Copy.
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0: 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Restaurant 27, respond to 390 West Oakland Park Boulevard, 390 West Oakland Park Boulevard. At the MVC for officer safety flag in the area, 1518.
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0: Okay, I got an emergency exit to the 4-4 corridor of my unit at 414 West. I got on the 6th floor closed.
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3: you going to start the copy? In your copy. Oh. In your copy. So it's
2: 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Very nice. Court number engine 69. I'm going to be able to lift this from the patient's car to the parking lot floor. From the parking lot floor. 15-21.

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1: Yo soy pagado.
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0: 7 Bravo, B class no injuries. There's no Bravo Rescue 16-7 response to the request no injuries, West Hollandale Beach Boulevard, Northwest 6th Avenue, Hollandale Beach Boulevard, Northwest 6th Avenue, westbound lanes, just east of 1523.
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0: March 15th, report.
5: 15th. 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
0: 7-8-4-1.
3: As a special to call a rescue for a reference to cardiac arrest, 5311 Southwest North 59 Avenue.
1: So you just placed me on that call?
3: That's affirmative.
1: 15-25. 84, it's a Rotown 84. Rotown 84. 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

0: 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I'm heading my
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3: 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Your request has not been started.
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3: 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While units on gas will switch to tactical 2, TAC 1, 529.

0: Affirmative power. We just need hand power on the inside.
1: Obviously, about the

0: 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We're trying to call back for further. It should be apartment 102 A Alpha.
1: The time 5 is rescue 86 available. Italian 86 in route. What's that?
2: Can we talk to him?
1: Advice type 2.
2: That's a farmer. Let's talk to him.
3: All conscious and breathing, having speech is heard and unable to coordinate words. Just got out of the hospital for a stroke. 15.
4: We are on the floor right now, walking stair number 4. Once we finish stair 4, we're heading to floor number 4.
5: 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You are going to try the device on another floor without resetting, right?
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0: 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We got a two-story type 3 residential. We got nothing showing. Front door's open. We're going to go investigation mode. Hold on a moment. Code 1.
1: Copy. All of the units can slow down to code 1 at the time. All units slow down to code 1.
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0: 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We can show Engine 63 and Rescue 16 pencil order units, pencil attack, work up from there.
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4: 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This call came from DLE. This reference a male complaining of elevated sugar. 1539.
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0: Yeah. Engine 63, Woodworth rescue 63, we're switching back to main. 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
0: 1541. Rescue 89, picture's going to be in a blue Nissan.
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0: it. 241.
1: 269.
0: Rescue 269, be advised you have an outer officer safety flag and a permanent hazard. 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And I was
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1: 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Copy. Engine 36 will be canceled. Azar 37 Echo. Rescue 37 response to that. Navigate 2999 Northwest 14th Avenue. 999 Northwest 48th Avenue. Super Chase Condo Unit 440 1547. 1547. Cool, 1 10 47.

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2: 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Right, 90 is the location. The tent is located at the wrestling and it is unit.
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4: 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Just let him know we were here and she received the transport about 20 minutes ago. I don't think there's anyone home. 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
2: 1565.
1: Responding.
2: Rescue 4-4, responding. 1566.
6: 44, be monitored.
2: I am
6: 44,
2: we'll be monitoring.
6: 636. 36, so
2: it's
4: not Woodmont.
2: Rescue, please,
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1: 1566.
5: Copy. 1556. 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
1: 405.
0: Yes, in the independent living building, which is awesome.
1: Okay. House for rescue for the original injuries. Yeah, VIP answer call.
0: Stand by. 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
0: 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Hold on.

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2: 2, Memorial Region. 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
4: 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Okay. It's functioning normally. 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
3: We're on 8, we're arriving.
2: 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Your caller buys her husband fell off of the chair. Thank you.

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1: Copy. Do you know if we're allowing more female because we do have being served?
0: 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I can open it back up with a message.
1: No, I have food for 50, so just want that that is as limited and only the people that registered are allowed in.
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4: Rescue 3-4, go. 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
1: Reference the caller revised her 82-year-old and fell out of the chair.
0: Yes, it is earlier.
1: She states he has back injury.
0: Tell me that thing.

0: 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Five November, rescue 205 is on a fault, injury 759.
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3: 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Copy that. I'm going to know right now. 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
1: Yeah, we're confirming that it's Rescue 6-9 or 2-6-9?
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1: 6-9? 6-9.
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5: 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Then I'll get into the patient.
1: Someone then Charlie of 557, show your attention Northwest 7th. Street in Northwest 38th Avenue, Northwest 7th Street, Northwest 38th Avenue. Okay, now the 1616.
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1: Two 27
2: is
1: in quarters,
2: Richmond,
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1: 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Acknowledge, 1620.
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1: 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You're being dispatched for leaving 6031 Southwest 183 Way, 1621. Most of us are responding to a 58-year-old male caught from breathing, has a trach and a portable oxygenator. 1624.
0: 1484 is en route.
1: 1484 is responding to a 1 road, locked in a vehicle. It's a gold GMC. PD also has his call. 1622.
2: What's your location, or can I call you on your cell phone?
1: 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I live in Refugee.
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0: 11 is fine.
4: Hey, now it's 111, 1623. 6 0 0 0 0 0 0 0 0 0 0 0 0 0 0 0 0 0 0 0 0 0 0 0 0 0 0 0 0 0 0 0 0 0 0 0 0 0 0 0 0 0 0 0 0 0 0 0 0 0 0 0 0 0 0 0 0 0 0 0 0 0 0 0 0 0 0 0 0 0 0 0 0 0 0 0 0 0 0 0 0 0 0 0 0 0 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0 0 0

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0: 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South 33, Alpha 2, full entry, rescue 5-3, respond to 7821 Northwest 53rd, 7821 Northwest 53rd Court, 1526.
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2: 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Let me go ahead and turn on my marker 33 at 75. Now marker 33 at 75. Units, switch over to Type 1, 1630.
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0: This is a passerby. I said she saw color smoke and clearly she saw something yellow, a vehicle in a ditch. We only have one call. We only have this one call. There is no other signal for us at FAP has.
3: The guy is for a copy. And you can hold area 85. Engine tomorrow, so you should be there pretty quick. Well advised.
0: Copy. Area 85, you copy?
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0: 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Pitches have been responsive to Metro Boulevard Road, West Hamden Beach Boulevard, Clinton Road, West Hamden Beach Boulevard, parked at top notch. Delta 10 Delta Rescue 210 respond to follow through 190 Terminal Drive, 190 Terminal Drive, gate Delta 6, 1634.
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0: Hang on, 1634. Can I show you back to 4?
2: Rescue 27, we're responding to call. Are there any injuries?
0: I know, it was just a male and a female in the car, the vehicle going backwards, but I have no reference to injuries as it was at the home.
2: Copy that. When you want to advise the county chief, whether or not he wants to respond, code 1 to this, or have the other advice.
0: Hey, now, I'm talking to the science staff.
1: Science staff, hold the ravioli advice.
0: Hang on, it's 227, I'll see you back. Quarter, 16, 35.

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1: Time for Rusty 11, do not to Imperial. Just take it.
2: Rusty 10, he broke his what?
1: His turn, yeah.
2: Pleasure, 12, 10.
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0: Rusty, can I have clarification from the call taker? The child fell and hit his head on something.
1: 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I've been transporting to Reed.
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1: 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Southwest 71st Ave and Solid Boulevard. Southwest 71st Ave and Solid Boulevard. 1638.
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4: 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And just to clarify, it's going to be on US 27 now, and what mile marker?
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1: Just be advised, Spain has a second call. It gave a approximate location of 3485 Northwest 4th Street. Just saying that possible injuries for an accident.
0: LaSalle, 637 Southwest 129 Avenue, 1642.
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9: Perfect. With the caller, she said she was on US 27 northbound. She said she saw it between mile marker 33 and 35. She was heading north, and it was on the southbound side. But she said she saw some yellow smoke, and then she thought she saw the car in the ditch.
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1: Copy. Yeah, rescue 46, engine 46, has lap 53, responding to a gas leak 3023 Northwest 19th Street. Leaking less than 5 gallons. Wind speed is east, southeast at 11 knots.

0: 4-4. It's on the southeast corner of the intersection. In an area of grass, small fire. We are investigating. Over.
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0: 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Confirm it's 3145 or 319.
1: Another 7911.
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2: 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This is a small grass fire.
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3: 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Different.
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0: Super baixa. Is this a arrival with us?
1: Yes, ma'am. We want arrival approximately 3 minutes. Monitor.
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2: We're going to wait north and south highway 26 up to Hallmark. 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Good question. That's when you force arrival. That's right. And that's we'll first down.
0: 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Copy that, Mr.
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0: Adequate safety check, Lieutenant 46. I'm an assumed commander. We're investigating, we're trying to find the leak. So just keep hazmat coming.
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0: 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It's going to be the road behind Pepper Tree Plaza, 31st Street. 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
3: Mercy is playing with injuries. Northwest 35th Avenue and West Oakland Park Boulevard in the westbound lane. PD does have a call. 1702. Looks like a four vehicle. 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
7: And looks like the person was having a medical condition, but the caller is no longer in the area and she doesn't even know if the vehicle stopped.
6: 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She threatened her sister at knife point and swung knife at her, causing the disease to shank her.
5: And 5 and quarters.
1: 17 away. 12, 4 quarters, thank you. 41, Charlie, rescue 41, we run into abdominal pain. 9587, well done. 9587, well done, circle. Building B, Bravo, unit 10. 17 away.
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1: Rescue 57, PD is still en route. Rescue 57 to dispatch. I'm sorry, Rescue 110 to dispatch. You just put off on our left off of Rescue 57. Alright, Rescue
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1: Awesome, I got you, thank you. Bruce 4 is stuck. It's stuck. 1713.
4: Engine 15 dispatch, I'm thinking we must have had some ongoing at this location. Can we confirm this is a 81 inspector?

0: anyone ask for a sick person? Anyone ask for rescue 231, sick person, everyone, to Harrison Street, 1716.
1: 231, copy.
0: 1716.
1: Rescue those families.
0: Can I ask you any raid?
1: What's your phone handle?
0: Copy. Rescue 1717. I called from the nurse away for information from a pen activation. 1717. Her blood pressure is dropping and her pulse is high. 1717.
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1: 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That's on the
0: 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Or arrival, nothing. 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
4: And get 104 to ladder 3. This is going to be the exit ramp or the express lane of 95 north on the far left shoulder of 595 main line.
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1: Feline has self action. Can you control cell?
0: Yeah, exactly. Zone, I have you Bravo Rescue 9. You're responding to a hit and run visually. Southwest 160 Avenue and Sheridan Street. Going to be eastbound east of 7 Peters.
2: We're telling them that.
0: Go ahead.
2: If you get the engine cycle, and if you have an additional information.
0: Rescue
2: 9 out
0: there. Hey, guys. Rescue 9 out there. I'm out in 9, you dispatched on 9, Bravo, hit and run with injury. Southwest 160 Avenue and Sheridan Street, eastbound, east of 703.
3: Rescue 30 to Bravo West Side.
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1: 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I'll give you an update on 16.
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1: 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Our pilot is still en route to front.
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1: 70 places.

Southbound into Charlie. Anticipate response to 9605 West Oakland Park Boulevard, 95 West Oakland Park Boulevard, Sunrise Tampa, 70 days.

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0: I see the 99 fire ground awaiting eastbound on 70th Street. We do not see any signs of PD or an accident. Are we able to get a better location, please?
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0: 9-9-9, I'm going to head westbound on Sheridan. Can you check north on Dykes, please?
3: 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Everything on the east side of the house.

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1: Hey, 172nd and 160th on Sheridan, over. 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We don't see any signs of Mac. Is the person still on scene? And can we verify that it is being on Sheridan Street?
2: Copy, 7th. Rescue directory, your call is going to be reference 4-year-old Malcolm and breathing fell from a rock climb. And you're going to, they're revising. The caller is no longer on scene.

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1: Okay, 1 Azusa 742. 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
2: Ground 30, Bravo Delta, 110, response to 4133 Northwest 19th Street, 4134 Northwest 19th Street. UPMBC false safety flag in the area, 7243.

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0: 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Cross on the evacuation marks. 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
0: Karen, can you put in the Jenna chat that we can leave in 208? We have the tables. When in 209 AB, still need Lynn. Copy
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2: Rescue 36, I'm showing you out to behind Woodmont Hospital in front of a medical arts building. Reference a 67-year-old female fell in the parking lot there, and she's bleeding. 1756.
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3: Cross Avenue.
2: Note to say that the caller was taking out the battery.
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2: Copy. 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
4: Engine 31 fires out, a small finger fire in the car that was up from a cigarette. There's no further hazard.
3: Copy, 1758.
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3: One, I believe it's going to be the same call. Your call says Southwest 26 Ave. This one says Southwest 28 Ave in Gateway. Same vehicle description.
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0: southbound 21 Alpha, Rescue 21, respond to pass out at 16639 Redwood Way, 16639 Redwood Way, 1805.
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0: And then for one and half, there is one person inside the elevator on no floor. 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
0: 18:14. 8:14.
4: 2.
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2: 1815.
0: Rescue 2, Connor. Rescue 2, you're responding. 12 Yankee 4 is requesting rescue reference to the subject that has the IV still on. Subject in custody. Thank you.
4: Affirmative 1-1,
0: I was aware. I was 18:15.

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0: 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Palm Beach, the person was. Now I have no other information about the synthetic as of right now. And it's still inbound, arriving in another 10 minutes.
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0: Engine 74, you're responding to an 89-year-old male. The wife is saying that he has dementia and he's refusing to get out of the car and garage. She needs assistance. 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
0: 31 sir. Mental illness. Victor 31 C 3 44 Dawson 3 1823.
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0: 23.
5: Who's Ingle Hammer? 1823.
0: No, I'm going to have a medical on. No, I'm going to have a medical on. 1-39, respond to 2846 Northwest 63rd Avenue. 46 Northwest 63 Ave. Check in to see if officer takes a flag in the area. 1823. 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
5: What's
0: the name of the plotting? 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There was no contact made. And the first one I've been on the world, 65-year-old female, requesting to be checked out. She's at Delta 5, 1824. Alarm, just as attempting to make landline. We got voicemail, 1824.

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2: 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And radar 1.
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1: And they still don't have any update on the patient. The flight is about to land. It's currently over the Tallahassee working area. Quite 45 Alpha, far injury. 45 IC 245, far injury at 2505 North University Drive, Flanagan's, 1828. 245. 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
1: Rescue 5, you're responding to a 58-year-old male, abdominal pain, vomiting, heat, and breathing,
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1: Thank you, Clement.
0: 45
1: Morales. 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

0: 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Go right to 90 Refines. The chest pain at 12634 Pines Boulevard in front of Honey Bay Downs, 1830.
1: Yeah.
0: Okay.

0: 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Injuries at North 56 and Polk Street, 1832.
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0: And 31 copy, 1832. 1832. I come to rescue 41, you attack now with a flight status. Ready to have arrival, 82.
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0: 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Check your MDT safety flag in area, 1830. Nonsense Delta, Rescue 2333, Rapid Avenue, 100 Terminal Drive, 100 Terminal Drive, Air Canada, door 113, 1837. Central Lining that just came out, 1837.
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0: responding. 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Three should dispatch 1845. 1846.

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1848.

0: I'll take you to a helicopter person. Who else is how you go to accident with Ruth? I thought this was 086 in Lost Pond Island. Show I had the preserves. 510. Check the NBC Golf 6 flag in the area. 1849. 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
1: 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Go ahead.
0: So, Roger, 72, Charlie, I'm through the final one.
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1: 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I know, 1856.

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1: 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Kelly's asking for the extent of the agent's injuries.
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5: Zone 45, NDO Rescue 5, Engine 31, Engine 74, Battalion 74. Response accident on the highway, Turnpike southbound, exit 49 north of. 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
0: Is there mutually unit we can call because Rescue 5 would be traveling a considerable distance to there.
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3: 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Mr. Hollywood's battalion is asking for a mutual aid rescue. This is for Turnpike southbound exit 49 north of. Turnpike southbound exit 49 north of.
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0: 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But why?
1: 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I'm leaving actually, you know, just in the long term. Do you mind if I ask the call? And, come to the call this time, okay? 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

0: 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I-703 North Wingo Road, Memorial West, Zone 89 Alpha.
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0: Timing, 1908. It's going to be elevator number 2. There's occupants stuck inside the elevator.

0: 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Her main be advised to cancel engine 31, engine 74, because engine 45 is disrupted. 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
1: Of course, I think this is going to be top bomb, right?
0: I just sent it on top. What?
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1: Basically, I have it. 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
2: 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Accident with injuries, rescue 114, engine 5-2, southwest 26th Avenue and North Course Drive, eastbound, 16 hours.
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0: 114, around.
4: Travel from Brian, all those when we're back in the city.
2: Red Mouse, the 1960. Injuries at this time as we intersect 1960.
0: And we advise
2: a risk. 10-4, rescue 114, Tampa.
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1: Copy, Quinn 7. Thank you, 17.
0: Quick and run.
1: Go ahead.
0: Can you have FBL respond to this? We have some high voltage lines that are falling from the connection.
1: Copy the advice. We're already notified. The advice next available crew will be.
0: We said a copy.
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0: 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Yes, sir.
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0: The dog collar advising, gas only. It's probably inside. It smells like gas inside of her business, possibly like a gas leak.
2: Copy, single unit.
0: Acknowledge single unit and no.
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1: Kirkland, 1920.
2: Engine 74, so far, southbound is cleared. We're going to go to the stadium and turn around.

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3: Nice morning.
0: 78, she's responding. Connor's mom is having an allergic reaction, feels faint, and has abdominal pain. 1922.
1: Hip and back pain. Nice.
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1: Go ahead. They've updated the address, ma'am, to Northwest 9th Street and Northwest 34 way to get 30-year-old female that's conscious and breathing. 1920. Northwest, they've changed it again. 61. Northwest 34th way, 861 Northwest 34 way is the correct address.
2: Happy birthday.
0: 1-7-5-0. Be advised, the power lines are isolated to the rear of the house. There's no smoke, no fire. Occupants are aware and they're waiting for it.
1: Correct.
0: Copy. 1-7-5-0.
1: 923.
3: Command, the car 416, we have a seizure at gate 2, a seizure at gate 2 at the Metro Police. Command, car 416, you copy?
4: The mom only had abdominal pain, no allergic reaction.
3: I need 24. And that was Cart 435 head over. Cart 435 head over to gate 2. See if you can head over there also to give him some assistance.
5: The 443 came no ahead.
6: Rescue 27 responding.
7: 16 on foot. We did make patient contact. It looks like he's having a seizure. Might be a transport.
3: All right, yes. Advise if you want
6: to. 435, where are you?

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1: There you go.
2: Chief, we're in the good kind of fun, Cody. Engine 31 to engine 74, do you have any update for on the south end?
3: Engine 74, heading northbound approaching the boulevard. So far it's clear. And it seems that you cleared all the way from the boulevard to Griffin as well.
2: Engine 31, yeah, we cleared all up to Griffin. I think it's going to be unfound. I'm saying we can release her from 104 and just close it down. Yeah, we'll fill out.
3: Engine 74, copy. Well, we're going back on lane.
1: Acknowledge.
2: Copy. We're going to go ahead and we're going to close the call. It's going to be unfounded.
1: Lance can clear cancel, return to main. Lance can clear cancel, talk to 1927 North.
4: So, just confirming his status, he timed up.
2: I'll build on with you.
4: Copy, 1928.
0: I'm coming straight from 53rd Avenue and 18.
1: Copy, response from 57. Patient's not able to stand, her, she had pain in her right leg, 1928.

0: 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Engine 69 response, can be a fire alarm. 10115 Southwest 13th Street, Pembroke Pines Landing Department, Building 8.
1: Okay. Zone 105, Foxtrot Rescue 105, Engine 105, Engine 31, Battalion 5, respond to an accident on Highway 95 northbound Hollywood Boulevard, south of, units going to respond on TAC 1, 1929.
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4: 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I'm on the highway. Control monitoring. Oh, I did
1: that call, operator. Copy. Control monitoring. 1930.
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7: From 927. 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We're receiving a second call for patient. 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
2: Stand by a sec, I think they just went out. 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
1: Runway 3, flight 112 Southeast, 9th Street. 1934.
0: Attention on 92 Delta, Quint 92, respond to a civil assist at 1042 Northwest 125th Avenue, 1042 Northwest 125th Avenue, 935.
2: Seven units responding.
1: Copy, you respond to a black SUV, Malibu versus a black Mazda SUV. Unknown injuries. Not
0: on the way.
2: 1935.
0: What's up, Italian 3 now? Feature master?
2: Thank you.
0: Copy, that's 1935.

0: 492, show you responded. Call and advise she has a pipe burst. 930.
1: Actually, that the white Tesla is up against the guardrail. I'm not sure which side on any of you. For you.
2: I'll be back.
1: 1996.
2: Engine going into 15. I think I just saw you. Should I jump on Hollywood Boulevard northbound? No, correct. Go ahead and check the southbound down to Pembroke. We don't have anything right now past the Hollywood northbound. Yeah.
1: 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Twenty-seven Alpha, engine 27, respond code 3 for manpower, rest 27 for fraught injury at 3535 Southwest 57. 1937.

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2: Central, in response for a heavy call at 61 Northwest 60 Place, 5861 Northwest 6 Place, 314, 1937.
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0: Call, patient fell to fainting. Male, it's a 78-year-old male, conscious and breathing. This patient is located on aisle 3 inside the lobby.
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0: This is all 72 Charlie.
1: Hammer. Front split from Hammer to Sterling. We're going around 6 southbound.
0: This is normal 72 Charlie. This is the response to him with the 90 in court, team Knob Hill Court, 9814 Knob Hill Court. Attention zone 39 Charlie, rescue 92, Quint 39, response to C7300 North 30th Place, 7300 North 0 Place at Gulf View Garden Apartments, Unit 101, 39.

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3: Alright, copy that.
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3: 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Just real quick, they should be starting to practice in about another 10 minutes or so. So the team should be coming out for practice in about another 10 minutes or so.
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4: 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Engine 27, rescue 27. 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
3: Can you make contact with them and see if they're the vehicle or else I'm staying for
5: her. I don't have contact with her. I only have the phone number.
3: Bye. Engine 31-105, if you're going to have to access it from Hollandale Beach Boulevard, and this is right on the downslope, so nobody's going to see truck blocking, so one of us is there first, we're going to have to get the overpass.
7: Copy. Confirming the downslope.
3: Yeah, north on downslope, right over path, so if you get there first, or if I get there first, we'll just block real high up there.

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0: Fabulous 14, the emergency call was upgraded to a pass out. It's a 35-year-old female, conscious and breathing. The patient is a white female, lastly wearing a black shirt. Patient seems confused, just facing the sky. 1946.
1: Right, 14, so the patient is conscious, unconscious.
2: Conscious. Flagged in the area 2879.
3: How was that?
2: 9 4 6. I'm in day 1. Confirming. We're going to go ahead and see him leave at the top of the overpass. I've been getting the express lane now. So. Copy. Go ahead and take out those lanes for us. Absolutely. I'm kind of blocked off right now, so I'm not sure if I'm able to get to the top of the ramp here. I'm going to shut it down.

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2: 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Just let me know any updates. I'm not able to see you guys from my block.
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4: repeat. 34 Bravo 34, engine 34, battalion 44, copy and accident with injuries. West McNabb Road, Southwest 71st Ave. West McNabb Road, Southwest 71st Ave. Maybe also has a call.
3: Alarm is ringing from possibly smoke there in the office. There is no flames or smoke at this time.
0: 44 units, rescue 44 is fine.
4: Rescue 44 should be responding. It's going to be a white Toyota Camry, a green Jeep. The father advised they're not injured, but they're in shock and the person in rescue, block the distance. Rescue 340, copy cancel. Turn to the city, copy cancel.
0: Turn for you, Connie.
4: 1950.
0: I will be monitoring.
4: Copy monitoring.
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0: 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A fire alarm, 2304 Northwest 52nd Court, Lakeview Retirement Residence, 1952.
1: 2 and 3, shut down. Well, I've got the orange turn light board now. Alright, traffic is slow. So, 2 and 3 shot, you can probably take 3 and 4, let me know when you cross over. Copy, we're going to keep 1, 2, shut until road makes your kids start moving. Because we got traffic behind us on the rest of it. Alright, copy. Just be careful, get people jumping up barriers now.

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1: Rescue 44, arrival, got 285, and occupants out, behind scene, injury, will vital enters.
0: Copy, 1950.
1: Who's that main station?
0: 1950.
1: Engine 44, arrival.
0: 1954.
2: Ladder 38. Strong 2. Accident, turnpike northbound, Griffin Road south of. Plantation, I have to call for something, but they're going to be northbound. If they don't have any access, it's going to be a black Honda and a Lexus. Are you in attack to attack two?
3: You want one route?
0: 1954.
1: Five 38 one route. My station have a visual. Did they say it was south 75 or turn south of Griffin?
2: They confirmed it was going to be south of Griffin.
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2: Copy. So you're out.
0: 2648, letter 4.
4: Attention all
0: 90s Bravo,
4: fire alarm.
0: Lieutenant Carter, on the advice of the caller, there's stating the streets are flooded and you're unable to leave the area.
4: 400 on the traffic away, 90%.
1: You have engine 81, go.
0: Confirming what engine you want to respond?
1: It's in the zone, correct?
0: That's a term. Just the advice had only selected you to respond.
1: I'm not flying, but to have it.
0: Copy. Respond to a disaster at 640 in the court. 1956.
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2: Copy. Rescue 30, Mid 6, Avenger 6, say response to turn final found south of Griffin Road between South Griffin Hollywood Boulevard for the accident. Stand by for attack channel.
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2: 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Response to 4 vehicle accident. And there is a captain on the with Road Ranger.
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0: Copy,
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1: 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You guys have pretty good traffic slowdown with Road Ranger.
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0: 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This is in building D for Delta, unit 5-2002.